The only way to relax is right here with Sunshine 106.8, Dublin's easy place to relax. And we've got more great mellow favourites on the way in the next hour.

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4: 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In mi ul mila nigid kuiga kahar, vi un chéad tafid ag Elvis Presley, agus vi That's Alright Mama, un chéad single a viega.
5: 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We had a guitar, a bass, and another guitar.
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4: 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Chúi si gudí an chéad spottas na Ciartaca, agus horla Spice Mania.
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3: 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Imiul Milamigid Shaska Kar. For the Beach Boys, Achid Ivarahin, Let I Get Around.
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1: The Brazen Head can be traced back to a coach house established in 1198 and is Ireland's oldest pub. It's located just off the River Liffey and just a short walk from Christchurch Cathedral in Dublin. The pub has managed to retain the charm and characteristics of its past. A number of historical and literary figures have enjoyed a pint at the Brazen Head, including Daniel O'Connell, Wolfe Tone, James Joyce, who mentions it in Ulysses, Jonathan Swift, author of Gulliver's Travels, and there have also been claims the famous English outlaw Robin Hood drank there on one occasion. The walls of the pub are embedded in cultural artefacts, such as pictures and scrolls dating back hundreds of years. Today, the Brazen Head provides live music and is a great place to soak up the history of Dublin. For Sunshine 106.8, I'm John Giles.

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5: Sunshine, sunshine, 106.8.
6: It's 6 o'clock. Good morning. I'm Tara Duggan. The US military says it hit 80 targets after launching airstrikes across southern Iran overnight. Air defense systems and coastal radars were among the sites listed by Central Command. In response, Iran has hit American military sites in Bahrain and Kuwait. It follows three tankers coming under fire in the Strait of Hormuz yesterday. Sky's correspondent Mark Stone describes how the strikes are being viewed in Washington.
7: Punishment not proportional. I think that maybe suggests to us that this is a little bit more sustained than the tit for tat that we have seen since that memorandum of understanding was signed on the 17th of June.
6: The European Parliament will vote today on a motion calling for a ban on alumina exports to Russia. The motion is non-binding but would put further pressure on both Ireland and the EU Commission to act in relation to the Ocknish alumina plant in County Limerick. Fine Gael, Sinn Féin and Labour are all supporting the motion. Fianna Fáil is abstaining and Ireland South MEP Billy Kelleher explains why.
8: The idea that we would actually make a decision about something while the Irish government has instructed the Department of Enterprise to carry out its own internal investigation, in my view, does not make sense. Here we are acting in advance of knowing all the facts. You know, I don't want to play politics with this. It is much too important. Lives depend on it in the sense that we must make sure that nothing facilitates the Russian war effort.
6: Gardaí are appealing for witnesses after the discovery of a woman's body in County Kerry. A major investigation's underway after an incident at a house on the Muckross Road in Killarney yesterday afternoon. A woman in her 40s was pronounced dead at the scene. A senior investigating officer has been appointed with an incident room set up at Killarney Garda Station. Personal injury claims have fallen by 35% since 2019, according to new figures from the Injuries Resolution Board. Just over 20,000 applications were made last year, down 4% on 2024. The board says it also saved more than €88 million in legal costs by resolving claims without the need for court proceedings. Rosalind Carroll, CEO of the IRB, says the drop is significant.
9: That is long-lasting change that is there, that there wasn't some bounce back post-COVID of those numbers coming back into the system. The reality is we have 10,000 less claims every year coming into the system. And what that means from an overall personal injuries environment and insurance cost environment is that's 10,000 less claims every year that is being paid out of the system.
6: Ireland remains well off track to meet its climate targets despite greenhouse gas emissions falling again last year. New EPA figures show emissions dropped by 2.2% in 2025, the fourth consecutive annual decline. However, the watchdog says emissions must now fall by more than 10% every year until 2030 if Ireland is to meet its legally binding climate goals. European allies have agreed to spend $50 billion over the next decade on long-range precision strike capabilities. The weapons will be able to hit targets up to 2,000 kilometres away. Today's announcement comes as NATO leaders meet for a second day in Turkey. Alliance Chief Mark Rutte says that Europe can't stay reliant on the US for its defence.
10: Europeans have that the first task of government is to keep our country safe. The second task is to have a strong economy. And you need both to deter the Russians. We need strong economies, healthy finances, connected to strong economies. But first of all, we have to defend ourselves.
6: Finally, a nationwide hot weather advisory is now in effect, with the country braced for its hottest spell of the summer so far. Met Éireann says temperatures could climb into the low 30s from Friday, with increasingly warm and humid nights bringing uncomfortable sleeping conditions over the next week. Forecasters say the heat will continue to build in the days ahead, with plenty of sunshine and little sign of rain. That's your news update. It's 4 minutes past six.
2: Dublin's weather on Sunshine 106.8.
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perfect song to sing along to while you're driving in the sun. Mr. Mr. Broken Wings, kicking off breakfast for Wednesday, 8th of July. I'm Robbie Fogarty. Welcome to the middle of the week already. Time is flying by and I hope you had a good Tuesday. And I'm looking forward to the day ahead. I've got some great music lined up between now and 10 o'clock. All your relaxing favourites. And in between, we'll get you informed with all the latest news and travel, weather and gossip updates too. Gilbert O'Sullivan and George Michael on the way.

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0: We're getting a bit of cloud at first today for the 8th of July with some mist and fog patches, but they're going to clear to leave a dry day with spells of sunshine. Highs at 24 to 26 degrees. George Michael there at a different corner on Sunshine 106.8, Dublin's easy place to relax. See, fans are paying up to 450 quid for a moment with Del Boy star David Jason of Only Fools and Horses, who's the star attraction at an annual convention this November. You can have your picky taken with him and a replica of their flash from the BBC show. £100 a day for a ticket to the convention in Milton Keynes, and you can cough 250 quid more to meet Sir David with a £450 price tag if you want front row seats. He's not going to be signing anything, but you get your picky taken if you hand over the dosh. And fans have been warned not to bring him any presents either, as it will take up too much time. I don't know, as much as I love David Jason, it kind of cheapens things a bit when you've got to pay money to say hello to an idol of yours. I'm not sure if he's getting any money out of this or not, or maybe they pay him a few quid for turning up, but I'm sure they're making a lot more out of it. 450 quid to sit in the front row. Would you pay it to meet your Del Boy idol? Maybe you would. Adele on the way shortly, and Phil Collins too. We'll check on the celeb birthdays next here on Sunshine Breakfast.
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0: Mars on Sunshine Breakfast, just the way you are. 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I'm Robbie, checking on the celeb birthdays for the 8th of July. And David Cornswest, who played Superman in the most recent James Gunn movie adaptation, is 33 today. I think he had a brief cameo in Supergirl, which hasn't been doing as well at the box office. Angelica Houston, film director and actress, is 75 today, with Footloose star Kevin Bacon, 68, and the son of Will Smith, Jaden Smith, 28 today. I think he's a rapper in his spare time as well as an actor. And Billy Crudup, who's just brilliant in The Morning Show, is 58 today. So happy birthday to the celebs and to you. If you're waking up on your birthday this morning, you share with birthday girl Christine Nolan, who's at Beech Lawn Avenue in Coolock and has been crowned birthday girl for Adam and Maura, who got in touch today. Christine, have a happy birthday today from all of us. Robbie Williams and Al Green on the way.
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0: Green on Sunshine Breakfast, and let's stay together. Dublin's easy place to relax. Sunshine with a 6.8. A lot of sore heads in England after their recent victory in one of their World Cup games. And I've been reading a piece on hangovers, and experts say that what you eat before and after you drink can influence how bad your symptoms are. Some people swear by a greasy fry-up, don't they? Others search for green smoothies and even ice-cold Lucozade. That's a new one now on me. But it seems, according to doctors, a hangover isn't just one single condition. It's a cluster of symptoms by your body's reaction to alcohol and breaking it down. Rich protein breakfasts can help stabilize your blood sugar, according to Dr. Emma Derbyshire, who said choosing something light but energizing is key, and that's where eggs come in. Could you face eggs now if you had a hangover? Yeah, I would have thought the best way is to maybe not drink as much and enjoy yourself all the same. But yeah, some good tips there. Mary Wells on the way for you shortly. Checking in on the travel situation before the news at 7. But Rita Coolidge right now. I love this. We're all alone on Sunshine Breakfast. Good morning.
1: Out

any early morning clouds going to quickly clear today to bring us spells of sunshine and very warm temperatures. Again, 24 to 26 degrees with Mary Wells there. My guy on Sunshine 106.8, Dublin's easy place to relax. Got hits on the way from the Eagles, Benny King, to ease you into your Wednesday. We're at midweek already. Candy Staten and more, and all your goss for the world of celebrity too in the next half hour after the latest news update from the Sunshine Newsroom next.

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8: Gale Street's quite slow from Sheriff Street Junction to the Quays this morning, with Grand Canal slow at Harold's Cross Bridge through to Portobello. There's a queue between Cunningham Road Junction and John's Road on the South Circular, with the Chapel Isard bypass quite busy, and reports of heavy traffic near the Ballyfermot slip.
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12: Good morning from the Sunshine Newsroom. I'm Niall O'Keefe. Gardaí are appealing for witnesses after the discovery of a woman's body in County Kerry. A major investigation is underway after an incident at a house on the Muckross Road in Killarney yesterday afternoon, where a woman in her 40s was pronounced dead at the scene. A senior investigating officer has been appointed, an incident room set up at Killarney Garda Station. Gardaí are appealing for help in tracing a brother and sister who have been missing from County Tipperary since Sunday. 17-year-old Alex Brennan Saltis and his 16-year-old sister Nicole Brennan Saltis were last seen in Care. Anyone with information on their whereabouts is being asked to contact Clonmel Garda Station. The European Parliament will vote today on a motion calling for a ban on alumina exports to Russia. The motion is non-binding but would put further pressure on both Ireland and the EU Commission to act in relation to the Auginish alumina plant in County Limerick. Fine Gael, Sinn Féin and Labour are all supporting the motion. Fianna Fáil is abstaining, and Ireland South MEP Billy Kelleher explains why.
13: The idea that we would actually make a decision about something while the Irish government has instructed the Department of Enterprise to carry out its own internal investigation, in my view, does not make sense. Here we are acting in advance of knowing all the facts. You know, I don't want to play politics with this. It is much too important. Lives depend on it, in the sense that we must make sure that nothing facilitates the Russian war effort.
12: The US military says it's hit 80 targets after launching airstrikes across southern Iran overnight. Air defense systems and coastal radars were among the sites listed by Central Command. It follows three tankers coming under fire in the Strait of Hormuz yesterday. Sky's Mark Stone describes how the strikes are being viewed in Washington.
14: Punishment not proportional. I think that maybe suggests to us that this is a little bit more sustained than the tit for tat that we have seen since that memorandum of understanding was signed on the 17th of June.
12: And finally, they're back. U2 are to release their first album of new music in 9 years. They have released a new single, Street of Dreams, ahead of the album, which comes later this year. The announcement comes as they celebrate 50 years together. And that's your news for now.
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16: It's Noyx Newman's kitchens, floors, decks and doors.
12: Well, the FAI are set to host an EGM this evening to vote on whether to endorse the fulfilment of Ireland's Nations League games against Israel. The home game against Israel was originally supposed to be played in Dublin, but this has been moved to a neutral venue in Serbia as the Stop the Game campaign continues to call for the fixtures to be cancelled altogether. Up to 138 delegates will vote on the association's proposal to fulfil the games. Lionel Messi says his Argentina team never gives up after the defending champions produce an epic comeback to reach the World Cup quarterfinals. They were 2-0 down against Egypt with 11 minutes of normal time remaining. Messi among the scorers for their 3-2 win in Atlanta. The holders will face Switzerland in the last eight. They beat Colombia on penalties after a goalless draw in Vancouver. The quarterfinals get underway tomorrow. Shamrock Rovers have work to do if they're to make the next round of the Champions League qualifying. They were beaten 2-0 in the first leg of their tie against Floriana in Malta, with midfielder Matt Healy dismissed after two yellow cards in quick succession. Rovers welcome Floriana to Talas Stadium for the second leg next Tuesday. In tennis, the semi-final lineups in the men's and women's draws will be completed at Wimbledon today. In the women's draw, it's the 12th seed against the 13th seed as Marta Kostyuk takes on Jasmine Paolini. Czech 9th seed Linda Noskova faces Elise Mertens of Belgium. And for the men, French Open champion Alexander Zverev can make a first ever semi-final at the Slam if he gets past 6th seed Taylor Fritz, while Italy's Flavio Caboli is up against British wildcard Arthur Ferry. And Novak Djokovic has moved a step closer for a record 25th Grand Slam title after beating Felix Auger-Aliassime in a record setting 5 1/4 hour 5-set thriller last night. He'll play defending champion Jannik Sinner next. And that's your sport.
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6: Dublin's weather on Sunshine 106.8.
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12: A mix of cloud and sunny spells to start this morning with patches of mist locally in a light southwesterly breeze. Sunnier skies will soon develop as low cloud burns away. It'll be another warm or very hot day, in fact, with highs of 26 to 28 degrees. Now you're up to date, we'll have more from the Sunshine Newsroom in an hour.
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0: see, this September, U2 are going to be toasting their 50th anniversary with their first full new studio album in 9 years, and released a track yesterday called Street of Dreams, the first taster of the new album, which is due out later this year on Island Records, and a video they shot in Mexico City in May at the 2026 Street Child World Cup Finals Footballs Tournament. They always shoot great videos, you two, but yeah, September, they'll be 50, so happy anniversary, Bono and the boys from the Joshua Tree, With or Without You, on Sunshine. I'm 106.8, Dublin's easy place to relax. I see J-Lo is out in a feathery look in Paris in 35 degrees, her fluffy top as she left her hotel for Chanel's fall winter show as part of Paris Fashion Week. All the celebs have been there in the heat wave. Pedro Pascal had a striped sweater slung across his shoulder in pictures in the papers today, and other stars like Tilda Swinton were present as well. J-Lo always looks amazing, doesn't she? And yeah, she certainly could be on the catwalk herself. And Ireland set to bask in the hottest weather of the year so far, with temperatures forecast to hit 30 degrees in some parts here, with lots of people looking forward to the sunshine for the weekend. And this high pressure area stretching from the Azores, which is going to be over Ireland until Tuesday, a 6-day nationwide weather advisory for heat stress, high UV levels, increased water safety risks, and a danger of wildfires. And the night won't give any respite either, with temperatures above 15 degrees, making it very humid and difficult to sleep. But these weather conditions don't come along too often, so despite the hot weather, we should probably enjoy it as best we can. Cloudy and sunny spells to start today. Sunnier skies later, with highs of up to 28 degrees. Welcome to Midweek, Wednesday, 8th of July. I'm Robbie Fogarty. Sunshine Breakfast continuing with Benny King and Samantha Sang. And a check on travel coming up.
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0: Samantha Sang with some help from the Bee Gees there, and Emotion on Sunshine 106.8, Dublin's easy place to relax. Are you a pet owner struggling with vet bills? I see more than half of owners have put aside a grand to cover their potential vet bills and are saving money to look after their animals. 84% of pet owners say they found their pet insurance premiums had rose and decided to put some money away instead. 40% said they were adding money regularly to a savings account to cover potential vet bills for their dogs, cats, or budgies for that matter. And a fifth said they'd had bad experiences with claims on pet insurance and don't bother, and suggested that they'd be better off having the money in the bank. A quarter of people said they prefer to earn interest on their money than pay for insurance. That's all very well until the cost of the bill is over €1,000, and maybe you don't have enough saved up, but certainly owning pets these days is a very expensive business. Cloudy and sunny spells to start Wednesday for the 8th of July, with the sunnier skies on the way later. Highs of 26 to 28 degrees. John standing by now with the update from the Sunshine Newsroom. Morning, John.
1: Good morning, Robbie. Here are your headlines. European allies have agreed to spend $50 billion over the next decade on long-range precision strike capabilities. The weapons will be able to hit targets up to 2,000 kilometres away. The US military says it's hit 80 targets after launching airstrikes across southern Iran overnight. Air defence systems and coastal radars were among the sites listed by the Central Command. Personal injury claims have fallen by 35% since 2019, according to the Injuries Resolution Board. Just over 20,000 applications were made last year, down by 4% on 2024. Gardaí have launched a major investigation in County Kerry after finding a woman's body in the county after an incident at a house in the Muckross Road early yesterday. Construction of the Dublin Metro will cost well in excess of €1 billion a year at its peak, according to officials who appeared before the Oireachtas Committee on Transport yesterday. And environmental groups are urging the Irish and UK governments to make travelling between Dublin and London by train and ferry easier. A coalition of 15 organisations says better coordination between rail and ferry services could encourage more people to swap short-haul flights for the lower carbon sale and rail option. Those are your headlines.
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0: Reports of a collision on the M50 southbound between Blanchardstown and Lucan this morning, with Queen Street slow after North King Street junction to the Quays. Nace Road has some congestion at the Longmile Road, with the North Strand Road backed up to Eastwall Road, and the Grand Canal slow at Portobello Bridge. We'll update travel before the news at 8 here on Sunshine Breakfast. It seems Matt Damon found it tough to get fit in his mid-50s for the Odyssey. He's been given his secrets, and we could be getting a sequel to Adolescence. Entertainment news is on the way.

0: from Candy State, not Sunshine Breakfast, Dublin's easy place to relax. Sunshine 106.8. I'm Robbie Fogarty. Of course, we had the premiere of The Odyssey yesterday and the stars on the red carpet for Christopher Nolan's new film. Matt Damon, being the star, plays Odysseus in the movie and said that he had to undergo a complete lifestyle change to slim down to 167 pounds because Christopher Nolan wanted Odysseus strong and lean. And he says the way to get fit in your 50s is very hard, but it's just a complete lifestyle change. You put your foot on the gas, and the only way to do it is eat less and give up the gluten, which he says has changed his life. In fact, he's maintained a gluten-free diet since and said, I didn't realize the level to which it was affecting my life. And I've had to give up bread and beer, which I love, even pasta and pizza, but now I feel a lot better. He certainly looks fit at movies on release at the end of next week. And a new series of Adolescence is reportedly in development with Kate Winslet, the star of films like Titanic and The Reader. The storyline's been worked on at the moment, and I know she's appeared in shows with similar themes, but the one-take wonder Adolescence could be back for a season two and a whole new story. And Brad Pitt and his glamorous girlfriend Inez de Ramon have gone official on Instagram. They were dressed to the nines in black outfits at Taylor Swift's wedding on Friday, and the pair have struck up a romance 4 years ago, looking besotted with each other in photographs on social media. So Brad's got a new girlfriend. I wonder how long that will last for. And I wonder, was she in Ireland with him when he was filming his movie in Cork? Some of the entertainment stories we came across. More on the way a little later. Music from Cyndi Lauper and Michael Bublé, and a check on travel coming up before the news at 8.
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could get up to 28 degrees for Wednesday, July 8th. Cloudy and sunny spells to start, but a lot of sunshine on the way later on as we enjoy this good weather. Michael Bublé there with Close Your Eyes on Sunshine 106.8, Dublin's easy place to relax. I see two-thirds of us struggle to sleep during these hot tropical nights and the latest spell of hot weather. And it seems other findings in this survey show 86% of people say their home has been too hot, while a quarter say they felt physically unwell from lack of sleep in the heat. And more than half of us say our homes need to be retrofitted with air conditioning to cope with future heat waves, and said that they would support a levy on companies, highly polluting companies, to fund the improvements. Yeah, for the 1 or 2 weeks of the year, I'm not sure if it'd be worth our while getting air conditioning in, but I see 60% of people felt their workplaces were too hot and couldn't concentrate at work. But yeah, I was in Power City the other day, and there was a huge area of the shop left vacant, and I was asking the woman at the counter what the story was, and she said that the entire area had been filled with fans and air conditioners and they were completely sold out. So it seems everybody's buying fans these days to cool down. I don't think it'll last too much longer. We're expecting good weather up till next Tuesday, so enjoy it, particularly over the weekend. Music on the way from Christopher Cross and Randy Crawford. Got some Lionel Richie on the way for you too. It seems there's been a shock dumping on Love Island to tell you about in the entertainment update after the latest news and travel from the Sunshine Newsroom at 8. Hope you can stay with me.

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9: South Circular Road is congested from Cunningham Road Junction to John's Road at the moment, with the Grand Canal busy at Portobello Bridge. Queen Street's busy from North King Street Junction to the Quays, with traffic on the North Strand backed up at Eastwall Road Junction. And reports of a collision earlier on the M50 southbound between Blanchardstown and Lucan, slowing traffic down there.
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13: Good morning from the Sunshine Newsroom. I'm Niall O'Keefe. Gardaí are appealing for witnesses after the discovery of a woman's body in County Kerry. A major investigation is underway after an incident at a house on the Muckross Road in Killarney yesterday afternoon, where a woman in her 40s was pronounced dead at the scene. A senior investigating officer has been appointed, an incident room set up at Killarney Garda Station. Gardaí are appealing for help in tracing a brother and sister who have been missing from County Tipperary since Sunday. 17-year-old Alex Brennan Saltis and his 16-year-old sister Nicole Brennan Saltis were last seen in Care. Anyone with information on their whereabouts is being asked to contact Clonmel Garda Station. The European Parliament will vote today on a motion calling for a ban on alumina exports to Russia. The motion is non-binding but would put further pressure on both Ireland and the EU Commission to act in relation to the Auginish alumina plant in County Limerick. Fine Gael, Sinn Féin and Labour are all supporting the motion. Fianna Fáil is abstaining, and Ireland South MEP Billy Kelleher explains why.
14: The idea that we would actually make a decision about something while the Irish government has instructed the Department of Enterprise to carry out its own internal investigation, in my view, does not make sense. Here we are acting in advance of knowing all the facts. You know, I don't want to play politics with this. It is much too important. Lives depend on it, in the sense that we must make sure that nothing facilitates the Russian war effort.
13: The US military says it's hit 80 targets after launching airstrikes across southern Iran overnight. Air defense systems and coastal radars were among the sites listed by Central Command. It follows three tankers coming under fire in the Strait of Hormuz yesterday. Sky's Mark Stone describes how the strikes are being viewed in Washington.
15: Punishment not proportional. I think that maybe suggests to us that this is a little bit more sustained than the tit for tat that we have seen since that memorandum of understanding was signed on the 17th of June.
13: And finally, they're back. U2 are to release their first album of new music in 9 years. They have released a new single, Street of Dreams, ahead of the album, which comes later this year. The announcement comes as they celebrate 50 years together. And that's your news for now.
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12: It's Neuex Newman's kitchens, floors, decks and doors.
13: Well, the FAI are set to host an EGM this evening to vote on whether to endorse the fulfilment of Ireland's Nations League games against Israel. The home game against Israel was originally supposed to be played in Dublin, but this has been moved to a neutral venue in Serbia as the Stop the Game campaign continues to call for the fixtures to be cancelled altogether. Up to 138 delegates will vote on the association's proposals to fulfil the games. Lionel Messi says his Argentina team never gives up after the defending champions produce an epic comeback to reach the World Cup quarterfinals. They were 2-0 down against Egypt with 11 minutes of normal time remaining, Messi among the scorers for their 3-2 win in Atlanta. The holders will face Switzerland in the last eight. They beat Colombia on penalties after a goalless draw in Vancouver. The quarterfinals get underway tomorrow. Shamrock Rovers have work to do if they're to make the next round of the Champions League qualifying. They were beaten 2-0 in the first leg of their tie against Floriana in Malta, with midfielder Matt Healy dismissed after two yellow cards in quick succession. Rovers welcome Floriana to Talla Stadium for the second leg next Tuesday. In tennis, the semi-final lineups in the men's and women's draws will be completed at Wimbledon today. In the women's draw, it's the 12th seed against the 13th seed as Marta Kostyuk takes on Jasmine Paolini. Czech 9th seed Linda Noskova faces Elise Mertens of Belgium. And for the men, French Open champion Alexander Zverev can make a first ever semi-final at the Slam if he gets past 6th seed Taylor Fritz, while Italy's Flavio Caboli is up against British wildcard Arthur Ferry. And Novak Djokovic has moved a step closer for a record 25th Grand Slam title after beating Felix Auger-Aliassime in a record setting 5 1/4 hour five-set thriller last night. He'll play defending champion Jannik Sinner next. And that's your sport.
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13: In your business news, the percentage share of total metered electricity consumption used by data centres rose to 23% in 2025, up from 22% a year earlier and just 5% a decade before. According to new figures from the CSO, metered electricity consumption by data centres increased by 10% in a single year, going from 6,973 gigawatt hours in 2024 to 7,663 gigawatt hours in 2025. Consumption by all other users, including residential and other business customers, rose by 2% over the same period. Savings rates have increased and could go up again in the coming months in what is good news for those with spare funds. The Irish Independent reports that five deposit takers are now offering interest rates of 3%. Households in Ireland have around 175 billion euro in deposits, up almost 10 billion in the last year. Rates could go even higher in the coming months if the European Central Bank again raises its key rates, Dara Casti of price comparison site bonkers.ie said. Fintech Bunk, online platform Raisin Bank, AIB Online Saver, Bank of Ireland Super Saver and EBS Family Savings Fixed Account all are offering rates of 3 or 3.1% now. 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
21: A mix of cloud and sunny spells to start this morning with patches of mist locally in a light southwesterly breeze. Sunnier skies will soon develop as low cloud burns away. It'll be another warm or very hot day, in fact, with highs of 26 to 28 degrees. Now you're up to date, we'll have more from the Sunshine Newsroom in an hour.
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0: Great songs to get you into Wednesday for the 8th of July. Randy Crawford, One Day I'll Fly Away. And from the Arthur soundtrack, Christopher Cross, The Best That You Can Do. After news at 8 on Sunshine, 106.8, Dublin's easy place to relax. I'm Robbie Fogarty, looking at photographs of some of the models on a fashion shoot in the iconic RDS showgrounds for the Gallagher Dublin Horse Show, with the Best Dressed competition sponsored by Peretti taking place on August 6th on the band lawn, with Irish milliners Carol Kennelly and Aoife Harrison Design showing off their wares yesterday in a vintage Moschino outfit with a Carol Kelly hat, with the Dublin Horse Show taking place 5th to the 9th of August. So it's all about the fashion at these horsey events, isn't it? And I see a delighted dad of two has become the first person to drive a remote control car at more than 400 kilometres per hour. Stephen Wallace spent €2,500 creating the Mach Reaper from drone parts and 3D printed components and carbon fibre, etc. He built this 3-foot-6-inch long vehicle in his garage at home, which clocked 412.75 kilometres per hour, the fastest ever speed recorded by a remote car in an airfield in the UK. And he says at these speeds, everything becomes difficult: aerodynamics, tyres, electronics, etc. Get this, 0 to 100 kilometres per hour in 2.5 seconds. At least if you were clocked by a speed camera, you could claim you were nowhere near the vehicle at the time. And I see we're set to bask in the hottest weather of the year so far, with temperatures hitting 30 degrees in some parts of Ireland over the coming days, with good weather forecast till next Tuesday and a 6-day nationwide weather advisory for heat stress, high UV levels and increased water safety risks. And the nighttime won't give any respite either. Temperatures above 15 degrees at night, making it uncomfortable for some people to sleep. But yeah, this high pressure extending from the Azores over the country, we don't get this weather very often, and we tend to just give out about the heat when it does arrive. So stay safe and enjoy the sunshine while it lasts. Cloudy and sunny spells to start today for the 8th of July. Welcome to Wednesday morning. Sunny skies later and highs of 28 degrees. Lots of great music in the sunshine this morning. Snow Patrol and Lionel Richie coming up, and the check on the travel too.
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0: Stuck on You from Lionel Richie on Sunshine 106.8, Dublin's easy place to relax. I see we need routine to keep our lives on track, and there are six non-negotiable routines we have in our lives to reach our goals, ranging from weekly food shops to morning rituals or money management strategies. And 76% of us need these constant routines to stay in control of our day-to-day lives, stuff like prepping daily meals, cleaning our houses, or using fitness trackers, or even managing our money. And seems that's a key part to people's routine. 90% of people keep on top of their finances and a budget, with three quarters saying these habits saved them cash. So do you find yourself brushing your teeth at the exact same time every day? We certainly are creatures of habit, aren't we? Cloudy and sunny to start. Even sunnier weather later on today when the cloud clears. Highs of between 26 and 28 degrees. Welcome to Wednesday, 8th of July. Let's get the update now from John Hart at the Sunshine Newsroom. Morning, John.
1: Good morning, Robbie. Here are your headlines. European allies have agreed to spend $50 billion over the next decade on long-range precision strike capabilities. The weapons will be able to hit targets up to 2,000 kilometres away. The US military says it's hit 80 targets after launching airstrikes across southern Iran overnight. Air defense systems and coastal radars were among the sites listed by the Central Command. Personal injury claims have fallen by 35% since 2019, according to the Injuries Resolution Board. Just over 20,000 applications were made last year, down by 4% on 2024. Gardaí have launched a major investigation in County Kerry after finding a woman's body in the county after an incident at a house in the Muckross Road early yesterday. Construction of the Dublin Metro will cost well in excess of €1 billion a year at its peak, according to officials who have appeared before the Oireachtas Committee on Transport yesterday. And environmental groups are urging the Irish and UK governments to make travelling between Dublin and London by train and ferry easier. A coalition of 15 organisations says better coordination between rail and ferry services could encourage more people to swap short-haul flights for the lower carbon sail and rail option. Those are your headlines.
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0: N7 outbound's congested from the M50 to Junction 1A at Newlands Cross this morning, with the Phibsborough Road busy either side of the approach to Cross Guns Bridge, but the crash from earlier has been cleared. Emmett Road is congested towards the South Circular Road, with John's Road slow from Military Road Junction to the Quays, and Gardiner Street quite heavy from Railway Street Junction to Beresford Place. We'll update travel before the news at 9 here on Sunshine Breakfast. There have been two shock dumpings out of the villa on Love Island to tell you about in the entertainment update next here on Sunshine Breakfast.

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1: Rod Stewart's doing great justice to Van Morrison's Have I Told You Lately on Sunshine 106.8, Dublin's Easy Place. To relax on Sunshine Breakfast, I'm Robbie Fogarty, checking on the entertainment news right now. Patrick Keelty, it seems, is going to return to The Late Late Show after RTE have extended his contract till 2028, ending months of speculation over whether he'd be returning for the 66th season this coming September. His last contract saw him pull in a quarter of a million a year for 30 shows, but he was paid slightly more given that he did more episodes in 2024 and 2025. And his new 3-year deal allows for up to 30 shows per season, but his salary hasn't been disclosed. In case you didn't think he was worth it, the last season of the show averaged 385,000 viewers per episode, or almost 40% of the audience share. And of course, that goes much higher when it comes to the Late Late Toy Show. So it's still very much one of the most watched shows on Irish TV. The 66th season beginning this September. I suppose there was little doubt he'd be returning. And in fairness to him, he's done a pretty good job taking over from his counterparts. And Love Island viewers were left stunned after a dramatic twist saw two islanders ruthlessly dumped from the show, one of which was Irish bombshell Charlene Murphy, who a lot of people thought would make it much further in the contest. And it seems the unexpected twist took a turn as Aidan received a text in sitting in the snug with Priya and Mara and said, "Islanders, tonight there will be a recoupling in which the boys will choose which girl they want to couple with." They seem to be quite worried about it, with Martha confessing to Charlene and Julia that could be our worst case scenario. And after a tense recoupling, it was Charlene and Mara who were sent packing, with fans shocked at home and taking to social media. So it seems Sean Fitzy is the only Irish contestant left in the villa, and he's one of the favourites to win it. Love Island continuing tonight at 9 on Virgin Media 2. Lots of great music to play. We've got Dusty Springfield and Atlantic Star on the way to news at 9, with a check on the travel coming up too on Sunshine 106.8.
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Cloudy and sunny to start Wednesday, 8th of July, with lots of sunny spells and clear skies later. Highs of 26 to 28 degrees with Atlantic Star and always on Sunshine 106.8, Dublin's easy place to relax. A place that's been enjoying heat waves and hot weather, of course, is Wimbledon, which has been on for the past couple of weeks. And it seems it's not just nerves during this year's championships. Blister seems to be the big battle, with hay fever and sunburn emerging as the opponents off court. And figures from the on-site pharmacy reveal that Compeed blister plasters have become the most purchased item of the tournament, with sales soaring compared to last year. 298 units of plasters were sold during the first week, compared to 161 across the entire two-week event last year. More than 100 people a day have been visiting the pharmacy with hay fever symptoms, itchy eyes, sneezing and irritation. And it seems antihistamine sales are through the roof as well. I'm sure sunscreen as well, sitting there on centre court being blistered under the sunshine. But yeah, get the Compeed blisters in if you're heading to Wimbledon. Not sure if I could afford it. What is it? £2,500 a ticket? Yep, on the way after the news, hits from Take That and Gladys Knight. Got some Simply Red to ease you into your Wednesday. We'll see what's good on the telly box tonight with a look at some of those unexpected joyful moments which put us in good form after the latest news update next from the Sunshine Newsroom at 9. Hope you can stay.

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9: Grand Canal inbound at Portobello Bridge is slow through to Ranelagh this morning, with delays on Northwall Quay inbound from the Central Bank to Samuel Beckett Bridge. Very busy on Gardiner Street towards Beresford Place, with John's Road congested from Military Road Junction to the Quays, and the N7 outbound slow from the M50 to Junction 1A at Newlands Cross.
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13: Good morning from the Sunshine Newsroom. I'm Niall O'Keefe. An advisory for a prolonged spell of very warm or hot weather has kicked in. Met Aaron says it will last until next week, with daytime temperatures widely topping 25 degrees. However, the mercury could hit the low 30s in places from Friday. It's warning of uncomfortable sleeping conditions, heat stress and dehydration, and potential disruption to public transport. Gardaí want to speak to a 28-year-old man in connection with the death of a woman in County Kerry. 43-year-old Jamie Carney, originally from Westchester in New York, was found dead at her home in Killarney yesterday. She'd lived off the Muckross Road in Killarney for a number of years, and a post-mortem is being carried out on her body today. It's understood she suffered a violent death. Gardaí are appealing for witnesses, but according to Ralph Regal, Southern correspondent with the Irish Independent, they're also trying to trace a particular individual.
14: They're particularly interested in anyone whose vehicle was equipped with dash cam footage. So they've appealed for people to come forward and contact them. Now, as well as that, we know that they are looking for an individual, a 28-year-old man who was known to Miss Carney and who was known to have been in her company on Monday. Gardaí are hoping to speak with this individual as part of their inquiries.
13: A 48-year-old man accused of spitting at a Garda in Cork has been remanded in custody. Owen Wilson of Cornerstone Day Centre, Denmark Road, Manchester in the UK, allegedly spat at a Garda together during an incident on Anglesey Street on Monday. Shane Beatty has this report.
15: Cork District Court heard yesterday Judge David Waters said Mr. Wilson also spat at the table in front of him as he entered the dock. He repeatedly interrupted the hearing, saying he was homeless and in severe pain. While Gardaí did not object to bail, the judge questioned Mr. Wilson's ability to understand any bail conditions. Judge Waters said he doubted Mr. Wilson understood the nature and consequences of his actions. He was remanded in custody and will appear before the court again on Friday.
13: More of Ireland's coastal waters will be protected under new conservation laws. Ministers agreed last night to fast-track new legislation aimed at protecting more seas and marine wildlife. The new measures are designed to conserve biodiversity, deliver on energy security, and help tackle climate change. Finally, for now, in the UK, the Reform Party are claiming that the major political parties are running scared after they said they won't challenge Nigel Farage's attempt to return as an MP in the Clacton by-election. The Reform UK leader resigned his Essex seat yesterday, claiming parliamentary probes into undeclared donations are being used as a political tool. UK Labour, the Greens and the Conservatives have confirmed they won't put candidates forward, but independent candidate Count Binface will take on Nigel Farage. And that's your news for now.
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13: The FAI will vote on whether to endorse the fulfilment of Ireland's Nations League games against Israel in an EGM tonight. In the World Cup, Argentina staged a late comeback to beat Egypt 3-2 in Atlanta last night. They'll face Switzerland in the quarterfinals. They beat Colombia on penalties in the late game in Vancouver. Shamrock Rovers are beaten 2-0 in the first leg of their Champions League qualifying tie against Floriana in Malta. Their return leg is Tala next Tuesday. In tennis, Novak Djokovic beat Felix Oze Aliassime to reach a semi-final against defending champ Yannick Sinner. Italy's Flavio Caboli is up against British wildcard Arthur Ferry and French Open champion Alexander Zverev faces six-seed Taylor Fritz to make up the other semi. And in the women's draw, Marta Kostyuk takes on Jasmine Paolini and Czech ninth-seed Linda Noskova faces Elise Mertens of Belgium. And that's your sport.
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13: In your business news, the percentage share of total metered electricity consumption used by data centres rose to 23% in 2025, up from 22% a year earlier and just 5% a decade before. According to new figures from the CSO, metered electricity consumption by data centres increased by 10% in a single year, going from 6,973 gigawatt hours in 2024 to 7,663 gigawatt hours in 2025. Consumption by all other users, including residential and other business customers, rose by 2% over the same period. Savings rates have increased and could go up again in the coming months in what is good news for those with spare funds. The Irish Independent reports that five deposit takers are now offering interest rates of 3%. Households in Ireland have around 175 billion euro in deposits, up almost 10 billion in the last year. Rates could go even higher in the coming months if the European Central Bank again raises its key rates, Dara Casti of price comparison site bonkers.ie said. FinTech Bunk, online platform Raisin Bank, AIB Online Saver, Bank of Ireland Super Saver and EBS Family Savings Fixed Account all are offering rates of 3 or 3.1% now. 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
13: Early mist and fog will burn away under sunny skies today. Another very hot day expected with top temperatures of 26 to 28 degrees. Now you're up to date, we'll have more from the Sunshine Newsroom in an hour.
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0: Kiss from a Rose, wrapping up a great mix of songs after nine there to get you into Wednesday, 8th of July, with Gladys Knight, Take That, and Kelly Clarkson there too on Sunshine 106.8, Dublin's easy place to relax. Now, it might start a little cloudy this morning, but sunnier skies later for the 8th of July, highs at 26 to 28 degrees. Hope you can spend some of the day enjoying the sunshine and the great music with us on Sunshine 106.8. We've been looking at some of these joyful, unexpected moments that happen to us on average three times a week, like discovering a parking space without endlessly circling, or realizing it's a Thursday when you assumed it was a Wednesday, or even unearthing a couple of quid in an old pair of jeans are among some of the greatest unexpected sources of joy, according to a survey. A third seek out those little things to brighten our day, and we get three of them on average a week. 21% of us during midweek, it seems to boost our spirits. So things like arriving home before the rain starts, your Amazon parcel turning up within its scheduled window, or even remembering to bring bags to the supermarket with you, or those little joyful moments. I'm not sure heading to the supermarket's joyful for anything or for anybody, but it seems Monday was our least favourite day of the week, with over half of us disliking or hating it. So what little joyful moments will you come across today? Maybe hitting the M50 to find there isn't complete gridlock. That doesn't happen very often.
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0: Very slow from Blanche to a collision at Junction 5 Finglas this morning from Junction 6 on the M50 northbound. Coming on to the southbound M50, it's busy at Red Cow because of a collision on the N7 outbound at Newlands Cross. And Moby Road onto Phibsborough Road is busy between Fairfield Road Junction and Doyle's Corner, with Portland Road queuing between Summerhill and the Five Lamps. We'll update travel before news at 10 here on Sunshine Breakfast. The story of 23-year-old Kelly Maria Lynch, the girl in the water. An interesting documentary on RTÉ One to tell you about tonight on the Telly Diary next, with music on the way from the Doobie Brothers and Simply Red on Sunshine Breakfast.
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1: Hope you're going to enjoy the sunshine with us across today. Enda Murphy's here just after news at 10 with the hits from The Temptations and Westlife. And he'll gather your mellow lunch break requests. And Carol Dooley has a chance to win each day with the award-winning GPO Museum, celebrating its 10th anniversary this year. And every afternoon she's got a family pass, including lunch in the Green Kitchen Cafe for two adults and two children. And she's two family passes to give away on Friday. Lots of great relaxing music and banter as she takes you home this afternoon from 2 o'clock to the telly box on Sunshine 106.8. And on Corrie tonight, Cassie chats up a bloke while drowning her sorrows at 8:30 on Virgin Media 1. And then after that at 9, Colette Fitzpatrick meets former Taoiseach Leo Varadkar for an in-depth interview on government tensions of the time, decisions from his time in office, and his personal reflections on politics in the big interview tonight. Mackenzie Crook and Martin Freeman remember The Office as it celebrates its 25th anniversary and look back at the comedy series as they portrayed Gareth and Tim and kind of made stars of both of them. And at 9:35 on RT1, The Girl in the Water is a documentary set on St. Patrick's Day in 2024 when the body of 23-year-old Kelly Marie Lynch was discovered near Horseshoe Bridge in Monaghan in the aftermath of her death. And Kelly's family began a determined search for answers about the circumstances. RT1, 9:35 tonight. So lots of variety on the box this evening. Joe Harrington will wind down your day, of course, with Mellow Moments from 7 o'clock tonight. And I'm back to wrap up breakfast with tunes from Boyzone and Sam Smith on the way.
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expecting lots of sunny skies today and highs of 26 to 28 degrees. Welcome to Midweek on Wednesday, 8th of July. Sam Smith wrapping up your breakfast. Stay with me on Sunshine 106.8, Dublin's easy place to relax. It's been lovely having your company for breakfast this morning. Hope you can do it again tomorrow between 6 and 10. In the meantime, Emma Murphy's on his way. He's got songs from Paul Young, Anita Baker, and all your mellow lunch break requests as he takes you through the morning after news at 10. Enjoy your day.

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8: Grand Canal was busy before Portobello Bridge through to Bagot Street, with Merrion Road queuing between Shrewsbury Road Junction and Balls Bridge northbound. Delays on Anglesey Road at Simmons Court Road to Balls Bridge, with Moby Road onto Phibsborough Road slow from Fairfield Road to Doyle's Corner.
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12: Good morning from the Sunshine Newsroom. I'm Niall O'Keefe. The government is launching a new programme today aimed at tackling deep social disadvantage in some of the country's most deprived urban communities. The initiative, known as SHEEL, will provide funding for projects in areas with the highest levels of disadvantage. Launching the scheme in Ballymun in Dublin this morning, Minister for Rural and Community Development and the Gaeltacht, Dara Cleary, said it's about supporting communities that need it the most.
13: The new programme is called SHEEL, which is the Irish for seed. It also stands for Scheam Invest Leopta Ig Uber Lekeda. It's targeting 15 areas. We'll invest €5 million in 2026, and we will continue that level of investment up to 2030.
12: A law which requires insurers to disregard certain cancer medical histories when assessing mortgage protection applications is expected to pass through all stages of the Oireachtas today. The right to be forgotten replaces an existing voluntary code with statutory laws for the first time. The legislation will be sent to President Catherine Connolly to sign once it passes through the Seanad today. An underground metro station on Dublin's O'Connell Street is a step closer this morning. The state has bought the former Carlton Cinema site from UK property group Hammerson, which will allow for the Metrolink stop. Transport Infrastructure Ireland says it will also work with the Dublin Task Force to help facilitate the redevelopment of the area as a whole. AIM2 leader Padder Tobin says he hopes it will end the deadlock on contentious plans for the 5-acre site.
14: That whole section of the city has been turned into a derelict site for many, many years. And a part of it has been the whole issue around the Moore Street element. As you know, Moore Street is a very famous 1916 battlefield site, one of the most important in the country. But that area has turned into another battlefield between these developers and campaigners.
12: An advisory for a prolonged spell of very warm or hot weather has kicked in this morning. Met Éireann says it will last until next week. Daytime temperatures widely to top 25 degrees, with the mercury possibly hitting the low 30s in places from Friday. Seaside towns and villages are bracing themselves for a bumper week. Lola O'Sullivan, Waterford Chair of Water Safety Ireland, says people need to remain vigilant while swimming.
15: If you are going to the beach and the forecast is great for the week ahead, do the simple things. Know where you're swimming. No alcohol when you get in the water, obey the lifeguards and swim between the flags, and only swim in places that you know. I just find this time of year can be a bit concerning because people do things that they wouldn't normally do or take risks that they wouldn't normally take.
12: A fragile ceasefire to end the US-Iran war is under threat after American officials say they launched over 80 strikes as punishment for Iran attacking ships in the Strait of Hormuz yesterday. Iran has retaliated by targeting sites in Bahrain and Kuwait. And finally, for now, 93% of people say they find watching sports more stressful than planning a wedding. More than half say watching penalty shootouts causes them the most anxiety. The poll by Pizza Express in the UK found 46% of people shout at the TV during high-pressure sporting moments. That's your news for now.
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12: Well, the FAI's EGM at the Aviva this evening is to vote on the fulfilment of Ireland's Nations League games against Israel as protests continue over the fixture taking place. The World Cup quarterfinals get underway tomorrow, but Egypt head coach Hossam Hassan says he won't watch the rest of the tournament. He's criticising FIFA and the refereeing after his side lost 3-2 to Argentina. Lionel Messi's side faced Switzerland in the last eight after they beat Colombia on penalties in Vancouver late last night. Shamrock Rovers will take a 2-0 deficit into their home leg Champions League qualifier against Malta. Floriana on Tuesday, and the semi-final lineups in the men's and women's draws will be completed at Wimbledon today. The one fixture that we do know so far is Djokovic versus Sinner, and that's your sport.
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12: Early mist and fog will burn away under sunny skies today. Another very hot day expected with top temperatures of 26 to 28 degrees. Now you're up to date, we'll have more from the Sunshine Newsroom in an hour.
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0: This is Sunshine 106.8, Dublin's easy place to relax. Good morning, welcome along to Wednesday morning, middle of the week already. I'm Enda Murphy, hope you're well. Today, the 8th of July, if it is your birthday today, well, you share it with Angelica Houston, the American actress. She's 75. Kevin Bacon, American actor, lots of movies over the years. Also TV ads for a mobile phone network. 68, Joan Osborne. One of Us, one of our big songs, 64. The American singer Beck is 56. Robbie Keane, Irish footballing legend, is 46. Jamie Cook, the guitarist with Arctic Monkeys, is 41. Virgil van Dijk, the Dutch footballer, 35 today. And finally, the son of Will Smith, Jaden Smith, is 28. And if it is your birthday, happy birthday to you.
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8: The James Joyce Tower is located in County Dublin. It houses a museum dedicated to Joyce and contains letters, photographs and personal possessions of James Joyce. The tower is best known for featuring at the beginning of James Joyce's novel Ulysses, which since its publication has attracted controversy and scrutiny. Joyce spent 6 nights living there in 1904 with his former university friend Oliver St. John Gogarty, but left after an incident in which Gogarty fired a gun in his direction. The living space resembles its 1904 appearance and is a place of pilgrimage for Joyce enthusiasts. The James Joyce Tower and Museum is free to the public, although donations are gratefully accepted. For Sunshine 106.8, I'm Finbar Fury.
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0: Ace, how long has this been going on Sunshine 106.8, Dublin's easy place to relax, and this weather has been going on for some time, and today, well, sunshine to start. Patches of mist locally in light southwesterly breeze. Sunnier skies will soon develop as low cloud burns away. That's the case at this stage. Another very warm or hot day with highs of 26 to 28 degrees. Wow. Solar UV index high in sunshine on Wednesday and tomorrow as well. Otherwise moderate. So slap on that sunscreen if you're out and about.
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Sweet Love, Anita Baker on Sunshine 106.8, Dublin's easy place to relax. Coming up in the next half hour, the Dublin Diary is here. We'll do that around 11.25, and more relaxing music too on the way from Berlin. Leanne Rimes and Banana Rams.

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9: Swords Road inbound is busy between Whitehall Flyover and Griffith Avenue, and Concolbert Road inbound is busy from Memorial Gardens to Island Bridge.
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13: A very good morning with the latest from the Sunshine Newsroom. I'm Niall O'Keefe. An advisory for a prolonged spell of very warm or hot weather has kicked in. Met Éireann says it will last until next week, with daytime temperatures widely topping 25 degrees. However, the mercury could hit the low 30s in places from Friday this week. It's warning of uncomfortable sleeping conditions, heat stress and dehydration, and potential disruption to public transport. Laws requiring insurers to disregard certain cancer medical histories when assessing mortgage protection applications are expected to pass through all stages of the Oireachtas today. The right to be forgotten replaces an existing voluntary code with statutory laws for the first time. The legislation will be sent to President Catherine Connolly to sign once it passes through the Seanad today. The government is launching a new programme today aimed at tackling deep social disadvantage in some of the country's most deprived urban communities. The initiative, known as SHEAL, will provide funding for projects in areas with the highest levels of disadvantage. Launching the scheme in Ballymun in Dublin this morning, Minister for Rural and Community Development and the Gaeltacht, Dara Cailleary, says it's about supporting communities that need it the most.
14: SHEAL is the Irish for seed. It also stands for Scheam Investi Opta Ag Obair Leathéidí. It's targeting 15 areas. We'll invest €5 million in 2026 and we'll continue that level of investment up to 2030.
13: The US president says the temporary ceasefire with Iran is over. Donald Trump is at a NATO summit in Turkey where he's told reporters peace talks involving Tehran are a waste of time. Overnight, America and Iran traded strikes following Iranian attacks on shipping in the Strait of Hormuz. Donald Trump says the peace agreement is over as far as he's concerned.
15: But these are evil, sick people, and we have to rid their cancer. Their cancer. And you know what you do? You got to cut out cancer early. Man, that's the way I feel.
13: Finally, for now, 93% of people say they find watching sports more stressful than planning a wedding. And more than half say watching penalty shootouts causes them the most anxiety. The poll by Pizza Express in the UK found 46% of people shout at the TV during high-pressure sporting moments. And that's your latest news update for now.
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17: It's Noyx Newman's Kitchens, Floors, Decks and Doors.
13: The World Cup quarterfinals start tomorrow with France taking on Morocco at 9 p.m. Spain face Belgium on Friday. It's Norway versus England on Saturday. And Argentina take on Switzerland at 2 a.m. on Sunday. One of those will be your World Cup champions. The FAI should decide tonight on their participation in the Nations League fixtures against Israel as an EGM takes place in the Aviva Stadium. The International Olympic Committee says its support of Ukraine hasn't wavered despite provisionally lifting a ban on Russia. Russian athletes could be able to compete at the LA Games in 2 years' time. And Novak Djokovic will face champion Jannik Sinner in the Wimbledon semi-final after his victory last night. The rest of the semi-final lineups should be completed today. And that's your sport.
18: You're looking good, you're looking sharp, you've come so far.
19: 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I'm just giving the Gillette Labs razor a go, and it's smooth. 5 long-lasting blades, and it's got a flex disc that adapts to my gorgeous face. Done in no time, then it goes back on its magnetic stand for a finish almost as good as one of mine.
18: Gillette, the best the man can get.
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13: Clear skies, sunshine and another very hot day expected today. Top temperatures of 26 to 28 degrees. Now you're up to date, we'll have more from the Sunshine Newsroom in an hour.
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0: 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Cruel summer highs today of 28 degrees. Do remember to slap on that sunscreen.
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0: That's the Bee Gees. 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Dublin's easy place to relax on a Saturday morning, because Saturday Live is here from 9 a.m. And joining Robbie Fogarty is Spider Stacey from the Pogues. He'll be in to tell us about the Pogues Greatest Hits show, which is coming to the Three Arena in December, and how performing their songbook keeps the memory of Shane McGowan alive in the hearts of his fans. Life coach Mark Fennell will be joining Robbie this weekend to talk about how reality TV can actually be good for our mental health and be intellectually stimulating for us. And on Travel Talk this weekend, Ed Finn sets sail to Bilbao in Spain on a wonderful holiday to the Basque country with Brittany Ferries. This and lots more besides. Saturday Live from 9 a.m. this Saturday morning here on Sunshine 106.8.
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2: 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Keep dancing. Keep celebrating. 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
11: Finglas Road inbound is busy between Glasnevin Cemetery and Hart's Corner, and Temple Oak Road northbound is slow from Lakelands Park to Terenure Cross.
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15: A very good morning with the latest from the Sunshine Newsroom. I'm Niall O'Keefe. An advisory for a prolonged spell of very warm or hot weather has kicked in. Met Éireann says it will last until next week, with daytime temperatures widely topping 25 degrees. However, the mercury could hit the low 30s in places from Friday this week. It's warning of uncomfortable sleeping conditions, heat stress and dehydration, and potential disruption to public transport. Laws requiring insurers to disregard certain cancer medical histories when assessing mortgage protection applications are expected to pass through all stages of the Oireachtas today. The right to be forgotten replaces an existing voluntary code with statutory laws for the first time. The legislation will be sent to President Catherine Connolly to sign once it passes through the Shannon today. The government is launching a new programme today aimed at tackling deep social disadvantage in some of the country's most deprived urban communities. The initiative, known as SHEEL, will provide funding for projects in areas with the highest levels of disadvantage. Launching the scheme in Ballymun in Dublin this morning, Minister for Rural and Community Development and the Gaeltacht, Dara Cailleary, says it's about supporting communities that need it the most.
16: SHEEL is the Irish for seed. It also stands for Scheam Investliochta Ag Obair na Chéile. It's targeting 15 areas. We'll invest €5 million in 2026 and we'll continue that level of investment up to 2030.
15: The US president says the temporary ceasefire with Iran is over. Donald Trump is at a NATO summit in Turkey where he's told reporters peace talks involving Tehran are a waste of time. Overnight, America and Iran traded strikes following Iranian attacks on shipping in the Strait of Hormuz. Donald Trump says the peace agreement is over as far as he's concerned.
17: But these are evil, sick people and we have to rid their cancer. Their cancer. And you know what you do? You got to cut out cancer early. Man, that's the way I feel.
15: Finally, for now, 93% of people say they find watching sports more stressful than planning a wedding. More than half say watching penalty shootouts causes them the most anxiety. The poll by Pizza Express in the UK found 46% of people shout at the TV during high-pressure sporting moments. And that's your latest news update for now.
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19: It's Noix Newman's kitchens, floors, decks and doors.
15: The World Cup quarterfinals start tomorrow with France taking on Morocco at 9 p.m. Spain face Belgium on Friday. It's Norway versus England on Saturday. And Argentina take on Switzerland at 2 a.m. on Sunday. One of those will be your World Cup champions. The FAI should decide tonight on their participation in the Nations League fixtures against Israel as an EGM takes place in the Aviva Stadium. The International Olympic Committee says its support of Ukraine hasn't wavered despite provisionally lifting a ban on Russia. Russian athletes could be able to compete at the LA Games in 2 years' time. And Novak Djokovic will face champion Jannik Sinner in the Wimbledon semi-final after his victory last night. The rest of the semi-final lineups should be completed today. And that's your sport.
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13: Dublin's weather on Sunshine 106.8.
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15: Clear skies, sunshine and another very hot day expected today. Top temperatures of 26 to 28 degrees. Now you're up to date, we'll have more from the Sunshine Newsroom in an hour.
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0: That's Otis Redding sitting on the dock of the bay on Sunshine 106.8, Dublin's easy place to relax this Wednesday afternoon. Beautiful afternoon it is. It's Enda Murphy with you, and an England fan who used £10,000 of his life savings to take his granddad to the World Cup has been left stunned after a company inspired by his story gifted him the money back. Jacob from East Yorkshire and his granddad said he was amazed. It was an incredible gesture, really. It was an online crypto casino that popped the money into his bank account. He said, "I think I'll save the money until I get back home. I'll put it in a savings account for now and see what happens after the next couple of months." Well done, and fair play to that company.
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3: 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Ole, ole, ole, ole, ole. The right way to show support while recycling is to look out for the big orange return bin at events and festivals. Every can or bottle that goes in the orange bin is put to use supporting a good cause or charity in Ireland. Return it right.
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1: 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The award-winning GPO Museum celebrates its 10th anniversary this year. And every afternoon this week, Carol is giving away a family pass, including lunch in the Green Kitchen Cafe. Prize is valid for two adults and up to two children. And she's going to be doubling that up on Friday. Two family passes on Friday to give away. So listen in to Carol this afternoon from 2 on Deet for details on how you can win. Still to come, Lisa Stansfield on the way all around the world. Next.
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It's Marvin Gaye on Sunshine 106.8, Dublin's easy place to relax at lunchtime. Your mellow lunch break is on the way. And thank you to Sylvia Russell from Greystones, who emailed enda@sunshineradio.ie. You're looking for Dr. Hook, Sylvia's mother. Great song, that's on the way for you after the latest from the Sunshine Newsroom at 1.

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11: Merrion Road, busy between Vincent's Hospital and Ballsbridge. And Stillorgan Road onto Donnybrook Road is busy between UCD and Marlborough Road.
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15: A very good morning with the latest from the Sunshine Newsroom. I'm Niall O'Keefe. An advisory for a prolonged spell of very warm or hot weather has kicked in. Met Aaron says it will last until next week, with daytime temperatures widely topping 25 degrees. However, the mercury could hit the low 30s in places from Friday this week. It's warning of uncomfortable sleeping conditions, heat stress and dehydration, and potential disruption to public transport. Laws requiring insurers to disregard certain cancer medical histories when assessing mortgage protection applications are expected to pass through all stages of the Oireachtas today. The right to be forgotten replaces an existing voluntary code with statutory laws for the first time. The legislation will be sent to President Catherine Connolly to sign once it passes through the Seanad today. The government is launching a new programme today aimed at tackling deep social disadvantage in some of the country's most deprived urban communities. The initiative, known as SHEEL, will provide funding for projects in areas with the highest levels of disadvantage. Launching the scheme in Ballymun in Dublin this morning, Minister for Rural and Community Development and the Gaeltacht, Dara Cailleary, says it's about supporting communities that need it the most.
16: SHEEL is the Irish for seed. It also stands for Scheme Invest Leachta Ag Obair na Céile. It's targeting 15 areas. We'll invest €5 million in 2026 and we'll continue that level of investment up to 2030.
15: The US president says the temporary ceasefire with Iran is over. Donald Trump is at a NATO summit in Turkey where he's told reporters peace talks involving Tehran are a waste of time. Overnight, America and Iran traded strikes following Iranian attacks on shipping in the Strait of Hormuz. Donald Trump says the peace agreement is over as far as he's concerned.
17: But these are evil, sick people and we have to rid their cancer. Their cancer. And you know what you do? You got to cut out cancer early. Man, that's the way I feel.
15: Finally, for now, 93% of people say they find watching sports more stressful than planning a wedding. More than half say watching penalty shootouts causes them the most anxiety. The poll by Pizza Express in the UK found 46% of people shout at the TV during high-pressure sporting moments. And that's your latest news update for now.
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15: The World Cup quarterfinals start tomorrow with France taking on Morocco at 9 p.m. Spain face Belgium on Friday. It's Norway versus England on Saturday. And Argentina take on Switzerland at 2 a.m. on Sunday. One of those will be your World Cup champions. The FAI should decide tonight on their participation in the Nations League fixtures against Israel as an EGM takes place in the Aviva Stadium. The International Olympic Committee says its support of Ukraine hasn't wavered despite provisionally lifting a ban on Russia. Russian athletes could be able to compete at the LA Games in 2 years' time. And Novak Djokovic will face champion Jannik Sinner in the Wimbledon semi-final after his victory last night. The rest of the semi-final lineups should be completed today. And that's your sport.
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15: Clear skies, sunshine and another very hot day expected today. Top temperatures of 26 to 28 degrees. Now you're up to date, we'll have more from the Sunshine Newsroom in an hour.
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0: That's the Isley Brothers' Summer Breeze on Sunshine 106.8, Dublin's easy place to relax. There is a light southwesterly breeze there, but highest temperature is 28 degrees. I'll take that, absolutely. It is your mellow lunch break for Wednesday afternoon. And remember, there's more mellow music tonight here on Sunshine 106.8 with Joe Harrington. Mellow Moments on from 7 this evening till late. Righteous Brothers still to come. And Denise Williams, too.
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0: 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Your mellow lunch break for Wednesday afternoon. Spider Stacey from the Pogues is going to be in with Robbie this Saturday morning on Saturday Live to tell us about the Pogues' Greatest Hits show, which is coming to the Three Arena this December, and how performing their songbook keeps the memory of Shane McGowan alive in the hearts of fans. And on Travel Talk this weekend, Ed Finn sets sail to Bilbao in Spain on a wonderful holiday to the Basque country with Brittany Ferries. 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

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At lunchtime, your mellow lunch break for Wednesday afternoon. Adele, hello, and goodbye from me. But hello to Carol Dooley. She's on the way. She's got the More Music Drive coming up with your chance to win a family pass to the award-winning GPL Museum. They're celebrating their 10th anniversary this year. Details on the way after news at 2.

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10: Busy southbound on the M50 this afternoon, and on Irish Rail, northbound and southbound services temporarily suspended between Tower Street and Connolly due to a signalling issue.
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14: With the latest from the Sunshine newsroom, I'm Ruth Fitzsimon. Gardaí are expected to launch a murder investigation into the death of a 43-year-old woman in Killarney. Jamie Carney, who is originally from the United States, was found in her home on the Muckross Road yesterday and is believed to have suffered a violent death. It's understood investigating Gardaí are trying to speak to a 28-year-old man who was seen with Carney on Monday. Gerry O'Sullivan from Radio Kerry says the whole community is in a state of shock.
15: She had a daughter, a 13-year-old daughter, a mother of one. She moved to Killarney in 2021. She had holidayed here previously, but made the move with her daughter here. She's from Westchester in New York and moved here, as I said, 5 years ago. She was working, she was involved in different community organizations as well over the last year, quite well known by the community here in Killarney. And there's a huge level of shock.
14: Donald Trump has vowed to denuke Iran after the country has traded strikes overnight. The US president's called the Iranians' regime liars and thinks their temporary truce is over. Eamon Torsney reports.
16: To me, I think it's over. I don't want to deal with them anymore, they're scum.
17: U.S. President Donald Trump making clear he believes talks with Iran aimed at a permanent end to the conflict he started are over. He's been defending fresh overnight attacks on Iranian targets, which were in response to attacks on oil tankers yesterday.
16: I told him every time you hit, we hit. And of course, they're dirty players, so they go after everyone, probably including me. I've been number one on their list for years.
17: Well, Iran's hit back at sites across the Gulf region. As a result, the European aviation regulators told airlines not to fly within Iranian and Iraqi airspace, and pilots are also urged to exercise caution when over Gulf states. Oil prices have increased sharply too. Here's Marco Forgione, Director General of the Chartered Institute of Export and International Trade.
18: And we've seen about a 6% uplift as a result of these attacks and the fallout.
17: Well, the next 24 to 48 hours are said to be crucial in relation to whether the tensions will escalate or both sides can be brought back from the brink.
14: The Taoiseach is accusing the Social Democrats of feigned outrage when it comes to special needs education. It comes as a portal for parents to apply for special education classes was launched this week. TD Holly Kearns says given many parents get support from teachers to access the portal, launching it during the summer doesn't make sense. But Micheál Martin is rejecting her further assertion the government is taking no proper action towards expanding special education.
19: There are thousands of additional places were secured last year. I mean, where...
20: Can you answer...
19: Sorry, Seb, I am answering your question, but you're making false assertions. You are. Yes, you are. And you keep sort of with your feigned horror and all the rest of it. And it is a feigned
20: please,
19: kind of presentation.
20: Please, allow the answer, allow the answer without interruption.
19: We're all involved with parents.
20: Deputies, you weren't interrupted.
19: In special education, we know about it. Okay? You're not the only person that knows about special education, Deputy. We all know about it.
14: Gardaí in Dublin City are appealing for witnesses after a man was seriously injured during an assault. The man in his 30s is in a critical condition at the Mater Hospital after the alleged incident on Foley Street off Talbot Street on Monday night. A man in his 30s has been arrested in connection with the investigation. And another man has been arrested after a €274,000 drug seizure at Dublin Airport. Officers found 13.7 kilos of herbal cannabis hidden in a vacuum-packed package within the baggage of the passenger who arrived from Spain. Gardaí arrested the man in his 20s who's being held at a station in Dublin. A large five-acre plot of land in O'Connell Street is now in state ownership. It's been bought from a UK property group to allow for a metro station and spells the end of contentious plans for a shopping centre on the old Carlton Cinema site. The Transport Minister says it reduces the risk of delays and increased costs and is another crucial step forward for the metro project. Lord Mayor of Dublin, Darrell Barron, says it'll form part of plans to revitalise the capital's main thoroughfare.
21: We need to get on now, kick on, look at everything and how we're going to move forward with this to get the best out of this site for the city now. We can't be leaving vacancy to rot and dereliction to rot.
14: And finally, Water Safety Ireland is urging people to listen to lifeguards and always swim with others. The advice comes as a high temperature weather advisory is in place for the entire country, with crowds heading to beaches and beauty spots. Lola O'Sullivan from Water Safety Ireland is urging people to be cautious no matter where the water is.
22: Like, we're talking about the sea because we're here in Tramore today and the weather's beautiful, but that also applies to quarries, lakes, rivers. The other thing is for everybody, and if you have a paddling pool or whatever in your garden in the good weather, that you keep an eye on children around water. Mm. There is always a risk around water, and just to be conscious of that.
14: And that's your news for now.
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14: To soccer first, and Egyptian FA President Abu Rida has called for an investigation after last night's World Cup defeat to Argentina. He wants a probe into the entire team of referees and video technology that worked on the match, which Egypt lost 3-2. The Egyptian FA believe blatant errors were made and footage in favour of the Egyptian national team wasn't reviewed. It's called for the match officials to be excluded from the World Cup. In tennis, the first day of today's Wimbledon quarterfinals is underway on court number one. Czech 9-seed Linda Noskovia is playing Elise Mertens in the women's singles. Then later on centre court, 2024 runner-up Jasmine Paolini takes on first-time quarter-finalist Marta Kostyuk. In the men's singles later still on court number two, French Open champion Alexander Zverev will play 6-seed Taylor Fritz. Fritz has won the last seven meetings between the two. And British wildcard Arthur Ferry continues his dream run by taking on Flavio Caboli of Italy later on centre court. Finally to cycling and stage five of the Tour de France this afternoon. There's just the one categorised climb in a mostly flat 100 158-kilometre stage. Thorsten Train is the new leader of the Tour de France. Ireland's Ben Healy has moved up to 62nd in general classification. That's your sports news for now.
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14: Another very warm day with sunny skies and light winds and highest temperatures of 23 to 28 degrees. That's the latest from the Sunshine Newsroom. We'll have more in an hour.
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0: Now, I know it's not essentially a summer song, but I just thought I would play that this afternoon from Rupert Holmes because it always does remind me of summer. And considering the glorious weather we're currently enjoying, sure, would have been rude not to. So there you have it. Might have something to do with all those pina coladas. It's Sunshine 106.8, Dublin's easy place to relax. And hello there. Good afternoon. Happy Wednesday to you. How are you today? Are you well? Well, hopefully the fact that the weather is so cooperating, that's helped to put a smile on your face. Maybe you've taken the day off, in which case I take my hat off to you. Whatever's going on, my pleasure to be here easing you through the afternoon. I'm Carol Dooley. Stay right there with me for Foreigner, Champagne and more in just a moment.
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2: 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Join me for the What's On Guide to the Weekend. 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Life coach Mark Fennell's joining me to chat about how reality TV can actually be good for our mental health and be intellectually stimulating. On Travel Talk, Ed Finch sets sail to Bilbao in Spain on a wonderful holiday to the Basque Country with Brittany Ferries, and I'll have all the big events for the weekend in the What's On Guides. 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

0: Sunshine 106.8, Dublin's easy place to relax. As always, such a pleasure to have your company. Hope your Wednesday is treating you very kindly. The 8th of July. Oh, and hear ye, hear ye, hear ye. It is International Town Criers Day today. Now, I'm not quite sure whether that's something you want to indulge in, but I guess sometimes it's good to just be aware of these things, isn't it? I think so anyway. Almost 18 minutes to 3 o'clock, 25 degrees now in Dublin city centre. Absolutely glorious afternoon. So if you're hard at the cold face, hopefully now it won't be too long until you can, well, turn the light out, shut the door and go out and enjoy it. Whatever's going on, we're here to provide the perfect music to ease you through it all with Sade, Faith Hill and more. They're next.
1: 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Imiul Mila Nige the Shachtwood Tree, Hui David Bowie, Aaron Stotcha, Marziggy Stardust, Dun Am Zernach, August Bean Tatarish, Rinishid on Shoshin, Marskunan, Anna, Ziggy Stardust, and the Spiders from Mars.
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Tracy Chapman, Sunshine 106.8, Dublin's easy place to relax. Here's something for you now. You know, I like to share little gems of information when I find them. I think this is a little gem anyway, and perfect for the day that's in it. The ice cream sundae was invented today in Wisconsin in 1881, and it was invented by accident by one Edward Burner, because a customer came into his shop, wanted a soda water, but for some really bizarre reason, soda water was banned on a sundae. So what he did was he compromised and he put ice cream in a dish, poured chocolate syrup on top, and the rest, as they say, is history. Interesting that now, isn't it? You see, there's probably something you didn't know, and now you do. And if ever there was a reason you needed to have an ice cream sundae, well, there you have it. Not that actually on a day like today you need much reason, but takes away any of the potential guilt, I would imagine. We'll continue with the music after the

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8: Still some delays to Dart services this afternoon following an earlier signalling issue which has been rectified. Otherwise, everything seems to be running fairly smoothly.
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12: With the latest from the Sunshine Newsroom, I'm Ruth Fitzsimon. Gardaí are expected to launch a murder investigation into the death of a 43-year-old woman in Killarney. Jamie Carney, who is originally from the United States, was found in her home on the Muckross Road yesterday and is believed to have suffered a violent death. It's understood investigating Gardaí are trying to speak to a 28-year-old man who was seen with Carney on Monday. Gerry O'Sullivan from Radio Kerry says the whole community is in a state of shock.
13: She had a daughter, a 13-year-old daughter, a mother of one. She moved to Killarney in 2021. She had holidayed here previously, but made a move with her daughter here. She's from Westchester in New York and moved here, as I said, 5 years ago. She was working, she was involved in different community organizations as well over the last year, quite well known by the community here in Killarney. There's a huge level of shock.
12: Donald Trump has vowed to denuke Iran after the country has traded strikes overnight. The US president's called the Iranian regime liars and thinks their temporary truce is over. Eamon Torsney reports.
14: To me, I think it's over. I don't want to deal with them anymore, this scum.
15: U.S. President Donald Trump making clear he believes talks with Iran aimed at a permanent end to the conflict he started are over. He's been defending fresh overnight attacks on Iranian targets, which were in response to attacks on oil tankers yesterday.
14: I told him every time you hit, we hit. And of course, they're dirty players, so they go after everyone, probably including me. I've been number one on their list for years.
15: Well, Iran's hit back at sites across the Gulf region. As a result, the European aviation regulators told airlines not to fly within Iranian and Iraqi airspace, and pilots are also urged to exercise caution when over Gulf states. Oil prices have increased sharply too. Here's Marco Forgione, Director General of the Chartered Institute of Export and International Trade.
16: And we've seen about a 6% uplift as a result of these attacks. And the fallout.
15: Well, the next 24 to 48 hours are said to be crucial in relation to whether the tensions will escalate or both sides can be brought back from the brink.
12: The Taoiseach is accusing the Social Democrats of feigned outrage when it comes to special needs education. It comes as a portal for parents to apply for special education classes was launched this week. TD Holly Kearns says given many parents get support from teachers to access the portal, launching it during the summer doesn't make sense. But Micheál Martin is rejecting her further assertion the government is taking no proper action towards expanding special education.
17: There are thousands of additional places were secured last year. I mean, where...
18: Can you answer...
17: Sorry, Seb, I am answering a question, but you're making false... assertions. You are. Yes, you are. And you keep sort of with your feigned horror and all the rest of it. And it is a feigned
18: please,
17: kind of presentation.
18: Please, allow the answer, allow the answer without interruption.
17: We're all involved with parents.
18: Deputies, you weren't interrupted.
17: In special education. We know about it. Okay? You're not the only person that knows about special education, Deputy. We all know about it.
12: Gardaí in Dublin City are appealing for witnesses after a man was seriously injured during an assault. The man in his 30s is in a critical condition at the Mater Hospital after the alleged incident on Foley Street off Talbot Street on Monday night. A man in his 30s has been arrested in connection with the investigation. And another man has been arrested after a €274,000 drug seizure at Dublin Airport. Officers found 13.7 kilos of herbal cannabis hidden in a vacuum-packed package within the baggage of the passenger who arrived from Spain. Gardaí arrested the man in his 20s who's being held at a station in Dublin. A large five-acre plot of land in O'Connell Street is now in state ownership. It's been bought from a UK property group to allow for a metro station and spells the end of contentious plans for a shopping centre on the old Carlton Cinema site. The Transport Minister says it reduces the risk of delays and increased costs and is another crucial step forward for the metro project. Lord Mayor of Dublin, Darrell Barron, says it'll form part of plans to revitalise the capital's main thoroughfare.
19: We need to get on now, kick on, look at everything and how we're going to move forward with this to get the best out of this for the city now. We can't believe in vacancy to rot and dereliction to rot.
12: And finally, Water Safety Ireland is urging people to listen to lifeguards and always swim with others. The advice comes as a high temperature weather advisory is in place for the entire country, with crowds heading to beaches and beauty spots. Lola O'Sullivan from Water Safety Ireland is urging people to be cautious no matter where the water is.
20: Like, we're talking about the sea because we're here in Tramore today and the weather's beautiful, but that also applies to quarries, lakes, rivers. The other thing is for everybody, and if you have a paddling pool or whatever in your garden in the good weather, that you keep an eye on children around water. Mm. There is always a risk around water, and just to be conscious of that.
12: And that's your news for now.
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12: To soccer first, and Egyptian FA President Abu Rida has called for an investigation after last night's World Cup defeat to Argentina. He wants a probe into the entire team of referees and video technology that worked on the match, which Egypt lost 3-2. The Egyptian FA believe blatant errors were made and footage in favour of the Egyptian national team wasn't reviewed. It's called for the match officials to be excluded from the World Cup. In tennis, the first day of today's Wimbledon quarterfinals is underway on court number one. Czech 9-seed Linda Noskovia is playing Elite Mertens in the women's singles. Then later on centre court, 2024 runner-up Jasmine Paolini takes on first-time quarter-finalist Marta Kostyuk. In the men's singles later still on court number two, French Open champion Alexander Zverev will play 6-seed Taylor Fritz. Fritz has won the last seven meetings between the two. And British wildcard Arthur Ferry continues his dream run by taking on Flavio Caboli of Italy later on centre court. Finally to cycling and stage five of the Tour de France this afternoon. There's just the one categorised climb in a mostly flat 158-kilometre stage. Torsten Train is the new leader of the Tour de France. Ireland's Ben Healy has moved up to 62nd in general classification. That's your sports news for now.
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12: Another very warm day with sunny skies and light winds and highest temperatures of 23 to 28 degrees. That's the latest from the Sunshine Newsroom. We'll have more in an hour.
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0: It's such a great song, isn't it? And of course, Lionel Richie out on tour now with Earth, Wind and Fire. And even though he had that health scare last week, back on stage again, and looks like all is well. Gosh, it's a real shame that they're not bringing that over to our neck of the woods. It'd be a great one to see, wouldn't it? Sunshine 106.8, Dublin's easy place to relax. You know the way scientists have proven that singing out loud is really, really good for you. It results in our brains releasing a powerful cocktail of feel-good chemicals like endorphins and dopamine. And also singing out loud significantly lowers cortisol, which is the primary stress hormone. The reason I'm bringing it up is that I have such a fantastic summer song that if you're not singing out loud with it, there is something serious. In fact, you know what? There's no way you won't be able to sing along with it. Stay right there.
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0: Now, as you may well be aware, Dublin City Council's Summer in Dublin proudly returns this month and next month too, a vibrant series of free events in the city centre. But this, well, is to remind you that it's up and running and also to let you know, just in case you're not aware. And this coming weekend, Parliament Street will be transformed for Circus in the City, a spectacular day of family fun where you can enjoy exciting circus-themed activities, interactive games, colourful face painting, plenty of surprises. 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And if you want to find out more, just go to dublincity.ie. 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

0: That's just great, isn't it? 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And I'll bet as a result you feel absolutely fantastic now. All those endorphins and dopamine and everything. Singing so, so good for you. 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And a reminder, after 4, another chance for you to win a family pass to the award-winning GPO Museum. A family pass for 2 adults and 2 children, keeping everybody happy. Just a great day out. And not only do you get entry to the museum, but also you get lunch included too. Really nice prize, so stay with me for that. And in the meantime, we'll continue to ease you through the afternoon with Wet Wet Wet and more before 4.
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2: St. Mary's Church, also known as the Pro Cathedral, is the seat of the Roman Catholic Archbishop of Dublin and the Primate of Ireland. The name Pro Cathedral owes its origins to the anti-Catholic penal laws which restricted Catholicism and other non-Church of Ireland faiths until the early 19th century. At this time, there were 2 cathedrals in Dublin, both belonging to the minority Church of Ireland, Christ Church and St. Patrick's Cathedral, which up until 1871 had been the religion of establishment in Ireland. In 1814, planning for a full Roman Catholic cathedral to be known as the Pro Cathedral began. It was designed by architect George Papworth, who adopted both Greek and Roman architectural styles for the cathedral. The Pro Cathedral remains a focal point of religious and state ceremonial activity. State funerals of major figures, including Michael Collins and former presidents Sean T. O'Kelly, Eamon de Valera and Lord Mayor of Dublin, Kathleen Clark, all took place in the Pro Cathedral. For Sunshine 106.8, I'm Eleanor McAvoy.
3: 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Now chew. You're standing in a vast desert. The air is minty. Chew. In the distance, the day arrives.
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3: 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Chew. You shake hands. Chew. The day has a strong grip. Chew. But yours is stronger. Extra gum. Chew good.
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Wet, sunshine, 106.8, Dublin's easy place to relax. Hope I find you well this afternoon. 25 degrees now in Dublin city centre and set to get even warmer over the coming days. And I've spoken to a number of people already complaining about the heat, not least the fact that it is difficult to sleep. And I get it because I'm there myself. But do you know what? Next time you might be tempted to complain, two things. Number one, it's not going to last forever. And number two, maybe spare a thought for Novak Djokovic, or maybe allow yourself to be very impressed by Novak Djokovic, who has survived the longest quarterfinal in Wimbledon history. 5 hours and 15 minutes in, well, sweltering temperatures, frankly. And I know 39 isn't old, but it's kind of the wrong side, perhaps, of where you should be for playing tennis in any sport, really. So you really, really have to hand it to him. That, no shadow of a doubt, is some feat. I don't quite know how he did it, but he did. And now, of course, he will face defending champion Jannik Sinner in a blockbuster Wimbledon semi-final. Very much look forward to that. We'll update you on the travel ahead of the 4 o'clock news. Crowded House, Elton John, The Beautiful South, all to come. And a reminder, a chance for you to win that family pass to the award-winning GPO Museum with lunch included. All on the way.

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6: Now, Dorset Street northbound is solid from Dominic Street to Temple Street. The Merrion Road southbound is slow from the Merrion Gates to the Trimiston Avenue Junction, and busy northbound on the M50 to Junction 9 Redcow.
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10: With the latest from the Sunshine Newsroom, I'm Ruth Fitzsimon. Donald Trump says the US will probably strike Iran again tonight. The United States is threatening to strike deeper into the country compared to last night's attack. Speaking at a press conference this afternoon, the US president suggested the blockade of Iranian ships in the Strait of Hormuz could be reinstated, giving a strong indication of attacking again later.
11: Will we go tonight? You know, normally I wouldn't tell you, but you know what? There's not a thing they can do about it. So the answer is probably.
10: International oil prices have increased sharply after the latest escalation in the conflict between the US and Iran. Share prices on global markets are also down sharply. In other news, Gardaí are looking for a man as part of the investigation into the violent death of a woman in Killarney in County Kerry. 43-year-old Jamie Carney's body was found by a family member in her home on the Muckers Road yesterday. She was born in New York and moved to the area with her 13-year-old daughter in around 2021. Gerry O'Sullivan from Radio Kerry shares the appeal for witness.
12: As I said, this is a very busy road. This is the height of tourism season. So what they're looking for is, and what they ask the public for, is anyone who was along the Muckers Road in this area on Monday evening, the 6th of July, and into the morning of yesterday morning and up until the afternoon, until really the scene was discovered and the Gardaí were alerted. Anybody with CCTV, anybody particularly with dash cam footage.
10: Men and younger drivers are at a higher risk of being killed on our roads. Representatives from the Road Safety Authority have been sharing details with the Oireachtas Transport Committee. 93 people have died on our roads so far this year, with counties Dublin, Cork, Donegal and Louth recording the highest number of fatalities in 2026. They say the rising population and more cars on the roads are driving increasing road deaths. Interim Chief Executive Officer Alison Coleman says Saturday and Sunday nights remain high-risk times for crashes.
13: 3/4 of all road deaths this year were male. Close to a third were aged 25 years or under. Young drivers continue to be a particularly high-risk group. 4 in 10 fatalities this year occurred on Saturday and Sunday. Almost two-thirds of these road users were aged 35 or less. Almost half of all weekend fatalities occurred between the hours of 8 p.m. and 6 a.m.
10: And finally, a Garda has been cleared of dangerous driving after a teenage girl claimed he deliberately knocked her off her e-scooter with his patrol car 2 years ago. It happened on the same stretch of road in Finglas, where 16-year-old Grace Lynch was fatally injured by a scrambler, a tragedy that led to a ban on scramblers and other off-road vehicles in public places. The girl, who was being pursued over a suspected drug deal, claimed she was rear-ended without warning, but her allegation was rejected by the judge. Afterwards, Mark Ferris of the GRA is calling for proper training to be rolled out for Gardaí pursuing scooters, e-bikes and e-scooters.
14: Gardaí, who act in good faith against scramblers and e-bikes, cannot keep ending up before the courts with months of stress and worry for them and their families just for doing their job. If Grace's Law is to mean anything, we now need a clear pursuit framework, proper training and legal protection, so Gardaí acting proportionately aren't criminalised for protecting the public.
10: And that's your news for now.
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16: It's Noyex Newman's kitchens, floors, decks and doors.
10: To soccer first, and Egyptian FA President Abu Rida has called for an investigation after last night's World Cup defeat to Argentina. He wants a probe into the entire team of referees and video technology that worked on the match, which Egypt lost 3-2. The Egyptian FA believe blatant errors were made and footage in favour of the Egyptian national team wasn't reviewed. It's called for the match officials to be excluded from the World Cup. In tennis, the first day of today's Wimbledon quarterfinals is underway. On court number one, Czech 9 seed Linda Noskovia is playing Elise Mertens in the women's singles. Then later on centre court, 2024 runner-up Jasmine Paolini takes on first-time quarter-finalist Marta Kostyuk. In the men's singles later still, on court number two, French Open champion Alexander Zverev will play six-seed Taylor Fritz. Fritz has won the last seven meetings between the two. And British wildcard Arthur Ferry continues his dream run by taking on Flavio Caboli of Italy later on centre court. Finally to cycling, in stage five of the Tour de France this afternoon, there's just the one categorised climb in a mostly flat 158-kilometre stage. Torsten Train is the new leader of the Tour de France. Ireland's Ben Healy has moved up to 62nd in general classification. That's your sports news for now.
17: It's racing up the charts and a favourite on the changing table. It's Evie's Ready for Nappy Pants.

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3: Another very warm day with sunny skies and light winds and highest temperatures of 23 to 28 degrees. That's the latest from the Sunshine Newsroom. We'll have more in an hour.
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0: Understand Shania Twain was absolutely fabulous when she played Thomond Park last night. No surprise. Sadly, the only Irish date on her current tour. I know she's been here before, but would be nice to have her back. It's Sunshine 106.8, Dublin's easy place to relax. So then, such a lovely prize we have for you this week, celebrating 10 years of bringing modern Irish history to life. The award-winning GPO Museum. And every afternoon, we have a chance for you to win a family pass, valid for up to 2 adults and up to 2 children. And you get to enjoy lunch in the wonderful Green Kitchen Cafe. So your opportunity to explore the 1916 rising and modern Irish history. The GPO, of course, one of Ireland's most famous buildings, and the museum itself a must-see on any visit to Dublin. So to be in with the chance of winning, here is your question. On Easter Monday, April the 24th, 1916, the proclamation of the Irish Republic was read by one of the leaders of the 1916 rising, which basically marked the beginning of the rising. Which one was it? Who read the proclamation to the public? 087 188 1068. 087 188 1068. 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I'll put you in the draw. We'll announce the answer and the winner before 5. And remember, to find out more about the GPO Museum, you can go to gpomuseum.ie and follow them on Instagram, Facebook, TikTok and X.
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0: Now, the Phibsborough Road northbound is slow between the fire station and roadworks at Hart's Corner. Dorset Street still solid from Dominic Street to Temple Street. And the M50 is congested to Junction 9 Redcow northbound.
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1: Ed Sheeran, and a big birthday shout out to Anne Hughes in Newbridge. Anne, happy birthday to you today. 21 again, I understand, from your son, Gary, who sent us in a Sunshine WhatsApp message. And you know what? It's entirely your prerogative to be whatever you wish, and it's your birthday. You can be and do whatever you wish. I hope you're having an absolutely fabulous day in the sunshine. And Gary, of course, sending you lots and lots of birthday love. Thanks for listening in. It's Sunshine 106.8, Dublin's easy place to relax. 20 minutes to 5, day just flying by. So if you're hard at it, hopefully now it won't be too long until you're done, and then you can go out and enjoy all this lovely sunshine. Or maybe conversely, it won't be too long until you start work. Well, we're here to get you through that as well. Always bringing our brand of sunshine into your life, so you never really have to go without. Stay with me for Enrique Iglesias, Taylor Swift and more on the way before 5.
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Sunshine 106.8, Dublin's easy place to relax. So then, before we head into the 5 o'clock news, who is the lucky winner of our family pass to the GPO Museum? Valid for two adults and up to two children. We're giving you the chance to win that every afternoon this week. And you also get lunch in the Green Kitchen Cafe, which you hadn't realised, actually, is part of the Walkinstown Green Social Enterprise, designed to support people with disabilities to gain and sustain employment in the open labour market, and also aims to support communities to support themselves. And they're now delighted to be operating in a similar manner at the iconic GPO Museum, building on their strong reputation for wholesome, sustainable food, as well as quality coffee, drinks and gifts. Open Monday to Saturday from 10 to 4 and open to the public as well. And of course, the GPO Museum itself, set at the GPO building, which was the headquarters of the 1916 Easter Rising. And you get to really experience in a most unique way Ireland's very rich history, something that the whole family will absolutely enjoy. So, to be in with the chance of winning the family pass this afternoon, I asked Jude this question about the proclamation of the Irish Republic, which was read just outside the GPO on Easter Monday, April the 24th, 1916, by one of the seven signatories of the document. But which one? The answer, of course, Padraic Pearse. And well done to our lucky winner, who is Carol Scott in Clondalkin. Congratulations to you, Carol, and we will have another chance for you to enter to win another family pass tomorrow. In the meantime, you can check out more at gpomuseum.ie. Follow them on Instagram, Facebook, TikTok and X. And a reminder to book online too for best rates. This is Sunshine. We'll update you on the travel ahead of the 5 o'clock news. That's next.

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6: Now, Kevin Street outbound is slow from Stephen's Green south to a collision at the Patrick Street junction, and it's very busy on the M50 southbound now from the M1 interchange past Junction 5 Finglas.
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9: With the latest from the Sunshine Newsroom, I'm Ruth Fitzsimon. Donald Trump says the US will probably strike Iran again tonight. The United States is threatening to strike deeper into the country compared to last night's attack. Speaking at a press conference this afternoon, the US president suggested the blockade of Iranian ships in the Strait of Hormuz could be reinstated, giving a strong indication of attacking again later.
10: Will we go tonight? You know, normally I wouldn't tell you, but you know what? There's not a thing they can do about it. So the answer is probably.
9: International oil prices have increased sharply after the latest escalation in the conflict between the US and Iran. Share prices on global markets are also down sharply. In other news, Gardaí are looking for a man as part of the investigation into the violent death of a woman in Killarney in County Kerry. 43-year-old Jamie Carney's body was found by a family member in her home on the Muckers Road yesterday. She was born in New York and moved to the area with her 13-year-old daughter in around 2021. Gerry O'Sullivan from Radio Kerry shares the appeal for witness.
11: As I said, this is a very busy road. It's the height of tourism season. So what they're looking for is, and what they ask the public for, is anyone who is along the Muckers Road in this area on Monday evening, the 6th of July, and into the morning of yesterday morning and up until the afternoon, until really the scene was discovered and the Gardaí were alerted. Anybody with CCTV, anybody particularly with dash cam footage.
9: Men and younger drivers are at a higher risk of being killed on our roads. Representatives from the Road Safety Authority have been sharing details with the Oireachtas Transport Committee. 93 people have died on our roads so far this year, with counties Dublin, Cork, Donegal and Louth recording the highest number of fatalities in 2026. They say the rising population and more cars on the roads are driving increasing road deaths. Interim Chief Executive Officer Alison Coleman says Saturday and Sunday nights remain high-risk times for crashes.
12: 3/4 of all road deaths this year were male. Close to a third were aged 25 years or under. Young drivers continue to be a particularly high-risk group. 4 in 10 fatalities this year occurred on Saturday and Sunday. Almost 2/3 of these road users were aged 35 or less. Almost half of all weekend fatalities occurred between the hours of 8 p.m. and 6 a.m.
9: And finally, a Garda has been cleared of dangerous driving after a teenage girl claimed he deliberately knocked her off her e-scooter with his patrol car 2 years ago. It happened on the same stretch of road in Finglas, where 16-year-old Grace Lynch was fatally injured by a scrambler, a tragedy that led to a ban on scramblers and other off-road vehicles in public places. The girl, who was being pursued over a suspected drug deal, claimed she was rear-ended without warning, but her allegation was rejected by the judge. Afterwards, Mark Ferris of the GRA is calling for proper training to be rolled out for Gardaí pursuing scooters, e-bikes and e-scooters.
13: Gardaí, who act in good faith against scramblers and e-bikes, cannot keep ending up before the courts with months of stress and worry for them and their families just for doing their job. If Grace's Law is to mean anything, we now need a clear pursuit framework, proper training and legal protection, so Gardaí acting proportionately aren't criminalised for protecting the public.
9: And that's your news for now.
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15: It's Neuex Newman's kitchens, floors, decks and doors.
9: Starting with athletics, Rashidat Adeleke has withdrawn from Friday's Monaco Diamond League. The Dubliner was scheduled to compete in the women's 400 metres but is no longer listed among the entries. She made a return from injury to competitive action at the Prefontaine Classic meeting in Oregon last week, finishing ninth, clocking a time of 52.26, over 3 seconds outside her personal best. In soccer news, Dublin MEP Éadan Ó'Riordan has told journalists in Strasbourg he wants the FAI to boycott the upcoming Nations League games against Israel. Up to 138 delegates will vote on a motion put forward by the association at an EGM at the Aviva Stadium this evening that'll ask members to endorse the association in fulfilling the autumn games. O'Riordan says he believes that by not playing the games, it'll give more self-confidence to other football associations to not play fixtures against Israel. Finally, to tennis at Wimbledon, on court number one, Linda Noskova has won the first set of her quarterfinals against Elise Mertens. 2024 runner-up Jasmine Paolini has lost her quarterfinal in two sets against Marta Kostyuk on centre court. It's going with serve in the first set in the men's singles between French Open champion Alexander Zverev and six seed Taylor Fritz. Fritz has won the last seven meetings between the two, including on grass last month. That's your sport for now.
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9: Sky Ireland has been fined €250,000 by Comreg. A communications regulator investigation found it made it unnecessarily difficult for customers to cancel their contracts. Complaints included long wait times, repeated calls to cancel and barriers to ending services online. Comreg says Sky has now addressed the issues and agreed to further improvements. There's been an increase in the numbers seeking job seeker payments this year. The live register in June was 177,000, up by 2.5% on the same month last year. 25 to 34-year-olds accounted for nearly a quarter of that total. The live register includes people receiving job seekers benefit, job seekers allowance and some Department of Social Protection payments.
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9: Staying warm for some time this evening and tonight with clear spells. Mist and fog will develop overnight. It'll be mild and humid with temperatures not falling below 12 to 16 degrees overnight. That's the latest from the Sunshine Newsroom. We'll have more in an hour.
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0: reggae music and summer sunshine, they go so beautifully together, don't they? And that, oh gosh, what an all-time classic. It's just one of those songs that seems to get better with time. And Dreadlock Holiday from 10cc, I remember seeing Graham Gulman being interviewed once and he was talking about that song and the fact that well, it's really based on a true story of their time in Jamaica. He said, well, some of the experiences mentioned in the song are true, and then some of them are fairly true, but he didn't elaborate anymore. Anyway, it is a great song. A joy to play it for you now, I have to say.
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0: M50 northbound, very congested to Junction 7 Luke, and southbound from the M1 interchange to Junction 5 Finglas, and in town, Pier Street westbound slow from Grand Canal Quay to Tara Street.
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0: just been reading a review on The Guardian of a recently published biography of George Michael, which The Guardian, and in fact not just The Guardian, but according to what I've been reading, many other critics as well have said is the best book ever written about him. It's called Tonight the Music Seems So Loud, The Meaning of George Michael by Sathnam Sangera, who I have to admit now, I don't know this writer. Apparently he's best known for heavy-hitting historical books, but they say that this, and it's become an instant Sunday Times bestseller, it's rather than a conventional, say, chronological celebrity biography, it's a blend, a brilliant blend of personal memoir, deep pop culture analysis and social history. And it says that really what it does, it evaluates, along with, of course, telling George Michael's personal and professional story, his immense technical genius as a songwriter and a producer who obviously wrote generational anthems like that. And when he wrote that, he was only 17, when you think about it. Incredible, just a hugely, hugely talented. So yeah, I think that's one I'm going to have to check out. Tonight the Music Seems So Loud, The Meaning of George Michael by Sathnam Sangera. It's Sunshine 106.8, Dublin's easy place to relax. 19 minutes to 6 now. Hope I find you well this Wednesday evening. Stay with me, we'll continue with the music in just a moment. Richard Marx and more next.
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another song which sounds so great in the summer sunshine, doesn't it, from Stevie Wonder. Sunshine 106.8, Dublin's easy place to relax. 25 degrees now in Dublin city centre, and I was reading earlier on, just over 29 degrees actually was noted in Port Laois this afternoon. Met Aaron saying the temperatures are set to get even warmer over the next few days, so you know, just enjoy it, be mindful of yourself and those who might need a little extra care, almost goes without saying, and your pets as well. I saw somebody today who was out walking her dog, and this was like at 1:45 in the afternoon. I thought, can't quite get my head around that now. Remember, if it's too hot for you to put your feet on there, it's certainly too hot for your little doggy's paws. We'll update you on the travel ahead of the 6 o'clock news, and then we'll ease you into your early Wednesday evening. Preparing you now for Joe Harrington and Mellow Moments after 7 with The Temptations, Joe Cocker, Jennifer Warnes, The Lighthouse Family, and so much more.

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4: M50 southbound onto the M11 is slow after junction 16 Cherrywood. Reports of a collision. Northbound slow to junction 7 Lucan, and outbound on the Grand Canal. It's busy between Baggot Street and Harold's Cross Bridge.
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7: With the latest from the Sunshine Newsroom, I'm Ruth Fitzsimon. Gardaí are continuing to appeal for information on the death of a mother of one in Kerry yesterday. The body of 43-year-old Jamie Carney was discovered at her home in Killarney, and Gardaí believe she suffered a violent death. They're looking for a man known to her in connection with the incident. Ralph Regal from the Irish Independent has this update on the current investigation.
8: Gardaí are treating her death as a murder. It's no surprise, because when Gardaí attended the scene yesterday, there were visible head injuries to Miss Carney. There also appears to have been an attempt to mask her injuries by pulling the bedclothes up over her torso and her head. Now, a major Garda investigation got underway last night. All of the resources of a murder investigation were already allocated to this before the formal designation today.
7: The US president has threatened to hit Iran hard again tonight. Both countries traded renewed strikes overnight. Oil prices have risen sharply and stock markets have fallen due to this latest escalation in the conflict. Donald Trump says they're not attacking at their highest level yet, but warned future attacks could target critical infrastructure.
9: Their electric plants, where they make their electricity, there, we'll take them out. I don't want to do that, but if we have to, we'll take them out. They have desalinization plants. We'll take them out if we have to. I hate to do that. That's probably the one I would like not to do least. We attacked Garg Island last night. We knocked out a piece. I said, don't touch the oil.
7: Fuels for Ireland says the wholesale price for diesel has increased by 6 cents a litre, while petrol is up 2 cents. CEO Kevin McPartland says that could be passed on to some forecourts as early as tomorrow.
10: So if it's happening this late in the day, it's probably tomorrow's deliveries into Ireland will begin to have the impact, so that will appear on forecourts from tomorrow onwards.
7: A Garda has been cleared of dangerous driving in Dublin after a teenage girl claimed he deliberately knocked her off her e-scooter with his patrol car 2 years ago. It happened on the same stretch of road in Finglas, where 16-year-old Grace Lynch was fatally injured by a scrambler. That led to a ban on scramblers and other off-road vehicles in public places. The girl was being pursued over a suspected drug deal and claimed she was rear-ended without warning, but her allegation was rejected by the judge. Men and young drivers are at the highest risk of being killed on our roads. Representatives from the Road Safety Authority have been sharing details with the Oireachtas Transport Committee. 93 people have died on our roads so far this year, with counties Dublin, Cork, Donegal and Louth recording the highest level of fatalities so far in 2026. They say the rising population and more cars on the roads are driving increasing numbers. Interim Chief Executive Officer Alison Coleman says Saturday and Sunday nights remain high-risk times for crashes.
11: Three quarters of all road deaths this year were male. Close to a third were aged 25 years or under. Young drivers continue to be a particularly high-risk group. 4 in 10 fatalities this year occurred on Saturday and Sunday. Almost two-thirds of these road users were aged 35 or less. Almost half of all weekend fatalities occurred between the hours of 8 p.m. and 6 a.m.
7: Emergency services are at the scene of a serious crash in County Westmeath this evening. It's happened on the N4 near Ballinalack this afternoon. That road is closed and local diversions are in place. Finally, extra precautions are being advised this week as heatwave conditions are expected. Daytime temperatures of 25 and above would climb to 30 or higher by Friday. Warm and humid nights are also forecast and thunderstorms are possible. Alan O'Reilly from Carlow Weather, however, doesn't think we'll be breaking any records.
12: We've hit 29.4 degrees in Port Laois in the last hour. Oak Park and Carlow's just up to 28.6 degrees. These are temperatures we would see in July. There's not an exceptional in those temperatures. We've hit more than 30 degrees. I think we will break 30 as we go through the week. I don't think we'll have quite the risk of breaking the all-time record that we saw during the last warm spell, because there was actually some much warmer air moving up over us.
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7: Starting at Gaelic Games, Offaly joint senior football managers Declan Kelly and Mickey Hart have stepped down from their roles. Kelly's been at the helm since 2023, with Hart joining the setup in 24. In a statement from the county board, they wish Declan, Mickey, head coach Luke Bree and all of the management and backroom team every success and happiness in the future. In soccer news, the FAI is hosting an EGM this evening to vote on whether to endorse the fulfilment of Ireland's Nations League games against Israel in autumn. Dublin MEP Aidan O'Riordan believes the games should be boycotted. He stated his belief that by not playing the games, it would give more self-confidence to other football associations to not play fixtures against Israel.
15: And I think if these games weren't to go ahead, because we understood the implications and the knock-on effects, we didn't play the games anyway, it would give, I feel, more self-confidence to other football associations not be willing to play games against Israel.
7: To tennis now, in Wimbledon update, 9th seed Linda Noskova has won her quarterfinal against Elise Mertens in straight sets 6-3, 7-5. 2024 runner-up Jasmine Paolini has lost her quarterfinal in two sets against Marta Kostyuk on centre court. On court number one, Alexander Zverev won in three sets against Taylor Fritz. The later game on centre court saw British wildcard Arthur Ferry defeat Flavio Caboli in straight sets 6-4, 7-6, 6-love. That's your sport for now.
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7: Sky Ireland has been fined €250,000 by Comreg. A communications regulator investigation found it made it unnecessarily difficult for customers to cancel their contracts. Complaints included long wait times, repeated calls to cancel, and barriers to ending services online. Comreg says Sky has now addressed the issues and agreed to further improvements. There's been an increase in the numbers seeking job seeker payments this year. The live register in June was 177,000, up by 2.5% on the same month last year. 25 to 34-year-olds accounted for nearly a quarter of that total. The live register includes people receiving job seekers benefit, job seekers allowance, and some Department of Social Protection payments.
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7: Staying warm for some time this evening and tonight with clear spells. Mist and fog will develop overnight. It'll be mild and humid with temperatures not falling below 12 to 16 degrees overnight. That's the latest from the Sunshine Newsroom. We'll have more in an hour.
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0: And I've said it before, but it really is such an uplifting, happy song, and it's so perfect in the summer sunshine as well, isn't it? On an evening like this, it just makes you feel so good. Sure, you wouldn't need to be anywhere else than in our own beautiful country when the weather's like this. It's true though, isn't it?
1: Sunshine, traffic and travel.
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0: Still busy southbound on the M50 onto the M11 after Junction 16 Cherrywood following an earlier collision. And Pier Street westbound is still slow from Mackin Street to Tara Street.
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3: 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Life coach Mark Fennell joining me to chat about how reality TV can actually be good for our mental health and be intellectually stimulating. On Travel Talk, Ed Finn sets sail to Bilbao in Spain on a wonderful holiday to the Basque Country with Brittany Ferries, and I'll have all the big events for the weekend in the What's On Guides. Saturday Live, Saturday morning from 9 a.m.
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0: The Cranberry Sunshine 106.8, Dublin's easy place to relax. Are you just joining us this evening? Well, I'm so glad that you have. And if you've just discovered us for the very first time, well, may I, on behalf of myself, Carol Dooley, and all of us here at Sunshine, extend a very warm welcome to you. So nice to have you with us. A place for you to come to when you need extra relaxation and rest in your day. You just want to hear great music. We're always here to provide all of that and more for you and to you. And we take it to another level after 7 o'clock every weekday evening and Saturday too, for that matter. Mellow Moments with Joe Harrington. And for this evening in this beautiful weather, oh, what could be nicer than sitting out wherever you can sit out, or maybe heading out for a walk once the heat sort of dissipates a little bit. Download the app and you can take us with you wherever you go. And Joe's certainly providing the perfect musical backdrop for whatever your plan is for your Wednesday evening after 7 o'clock. Mellow Moments. Couple of more for me in the meantime though. Stay with me for Mark Cohen and The Real Thing. They're next.
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Mark Cohn, Sunshine 106.8, Dublin's easy place to relax. And that wraps it up for me for this evening. I'm Carol Dilley. As always, thank you for your company, and whatever you have planned for your evening, stay right there with us, because Joe Harrington, well, what a show he has planned for you, taking relaxation to an even more relaxed level with Phil Collins, Charlie Puth, Whitney Houston, Simply Red, and so much more. Mellow Moments follows the 7 o'clock news.

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12: Still busy in both directions on the M50, and also the Grand Canal outbound is busy from Baggot Street to Harold's Crossbridge.
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3: At 7, good evening, I'm Tina Gates. Gardaí are continuing to appeal for information about the death of a mother of one in Kerry yesterday. The body of 43-year-old Jamie Carney was discovered at her home in Killarney, and Gardaí believe she suffered a violent death. They're looking for a man known to her in connection with the incident. Ralph Regal from the Irish Independent has an update.
4: Gardaí are treating her death as a murder. It's no surprise, because when Gardaí attended the scene yesterday, there were visible head injuries to Miss Carney. There also appears to have been an attempt to mask her injuries by pulling the bedclothes up over her torso and her head. Now, a major Garda investigation got underway last night. All of the resources of a murder investigation were already allocated to this before the formal designation today.
3: Three men are being questioned after Gardaí and revenue officers seized cannabis worth more than €1.2 million in Dublin yesterday. The intelligence-led operation uncovered over 60 kilos of cannabis along with cash and a cash counting machine during follow-up searches. The three men, aged in their 30s, 40s and 50s, are being detained at Garda stations in the north and west of Dublin while investigations continue. Donald Trump's repeated his warning the US might strike Iran again tonight. It follows a day of tension after both countries exchanged fire overnight. At the closing press conference at the NATO summit in Turkey, he insisted that he doesn't think the war will start again.
5: No, I don't think it's going to start again. I think it's going to go very quickly. They hit a couple of ships, and so we hit them much harder. When they hit, we hit 10 times harder. You know, we hit much harder than they do. We have a lot better equipment than they do. We may even, somebody asked before, do you think you'll hit him tonight? I said, we might. Yeah, we might.
3: A Fine Gael MEP has suggested other uses should be found for Ochonish Illumina. The County Limerick plant remains in the spotlight, with the European Parliament today passing a motion which effectively calls for it to be added to the EU sanctions list. The government insists the Department of Enterprise investigation into the plant and its exports to Russia must be completed before any further decisions are made. Fine Gael MEP for the Midlands Northwest, Maria Walsh, says both Ireland and the EU need to put their words into action.
6: Well, I know we have a report scheduled or due out probably within the next week, if not longer. I would hope sooner rather than later, whatever happens from it, that we have very clear lines on it's not tolerated, it won't be tolerated, and that we find other uses for the business should it come to that.
3: The Taoiseach says FIFA would take no notice of Ireland deciding not to play Israel in the Nations League. The government's been under pressure to intervene and cover the financial cost of any penalty Ireland may face if the team doesn't play. But Micheál Martin believes pulling out of the match would make no difference.
7: We can't affect seedings. The Irish government cannot affect the seedings that will result from it. I mean, look what's happening at FIFA at the moment. I would put forward, look what's happening at FIFA at the moment. Do we think that FIFA would really concern themselves too much if the Irish football team pulls out and damages its own prospects for the future? I think the world would carry on, unfortunately. And I think FIFA would carry on, unfortunately.
3: Not everyone is experiencing the sunny spells forecast this week. Parts of the west have been covered in cloud, despite a warm weather advisory from Met Air and in place until next Tuesday. Alan O'Reilly from Carlow Weather says some people may be frustrated at all this talk of sunshine.
8: There's going to be listeners in the west of Ireland that are going to be screaming at me and you because they haven't seen the sun or the blue skies, and they haven't seen any of this heat, because cloud has been persisting in parts of the west especially, and there's people there that are very much missing out on it at the moment.
3: And that's your latest news update at 4 minutes past 7.
9: Good evening, I'm Stephen Doyle. An FAI emergency general meeting will get underway at the Aviva Stadium in the next hour. The FAI has proposed an alternative motion asking its General Assembly members to endorse the association's decision to fulfil the Men's Nations League fixtures against Israel. The initial motion proposed by Bohemian FC, Cork City, the PFAI and the Irish Football Supporters Partnership called for a boycott of both fixtures. Dublin MEP Eoin O'Riordan believes the FAI should refuse to play Israel.
10: And I think if these games weren't to go ahead, because we understood the implications and the knock-on effects, but we didn't play the games anyway, it would give, I feel, more self-confidence to other football associations not be willing to play games against Israel.
9: Norway's head coach Ståle Solbakken says reports of illness in his squad have been exaggerated ahead of their World Cup quarter-final against England. He's admitted some of his staff are sick, but all players are ready to go. Striker Jørgen Strand Larsen has suffered with a fever, while a number of players had cold symptoms. The leading conservative newspaper in Argentina, La Nación, reports today the Argentinian FA is being investigated by the FBI and US federal prosecutors. It's over allegations involving possible money laundering and financial irregularities connected to the AFA's business operations in the US. The investigations reportedly focused on how hundreds of millions of dollars flow through the American financial system and whether any transactions may have violated US law. British wildcard Arthur Ferry has beaten French Open finalist Flavio Caboli in straight sets to reach his first Wimbledon semi-final. He'll now play the French Open champion Alexander Zverev, who won in three sets against American six-seed Taylor Fritz. Women's ninth seed Linda Noskova defeated Elise Mertens to set up a last four clash with the first-time quarter-finalist Marta Kostyuk, who knocked out Jasmine Paolini. And Offaly joint senior football managers Declan Kelly and Mickey Hart have stepped down from their roles. Kelly has been at the helm since 2023, with Hart joining the setup in 2024. In a statement from the county board, they wish Declan, Mickey, head coach Luke Bree and all of the management and backroom team every success and happiness in the future. That's your news and sport update. It's 6 minutes past seven.
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13: Staying warm for some time this evening and tonight with clear spells. Mist and fog will develop overnight. It'll be mild and humid with temperatures not falling below 12 to 16 degrees overnight. That's the latest from the Sunshine Newsroom. We'll have more in an hour.
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0: It's Simply Red. And for your babies. Hello there, you're on Sunshine 106.8, Dublin's easy place to relax. It's Mellow Moments with Joe Harrington. Lovely to have you along this Wednesday evening. Hope you're doing okay. Hope you're enjoying all this great weather we're having. I'm going to be here over the next few hours. I've got some beautiful music lined up, but there might be something you'd like to hear. And if there is, you're more than welcome to get in touch. You can email joe@sunshineradio.ie. We'll take a little break and we'll come back very soon.
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0: that was commissioned for the Twilight saga, specifically Breaking Dawn. Christina Perry, beautiful, and a thousand years. 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

Ah, lovely stuff. David Cates and Bread and Baby Emma Wants You. 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It's Mellow Moments with Joe Harrington. Heading towards 8 o'clock this Wednesday evening with another gorgeous hour all set out and ready to go. And it's on the way after the 8 o'clock news and sport from the Sunshine Newsroom.

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0: Good evening, I'm Tina Gates. Gardaí investigating the death of a woman in County Kerry have now launched a murder investigation. Mother of one, Jamie Carney's remains were discovered in Killarney this week. Daniel Pitcher reports.
1: Gardaí have upgraded their investigation into the death of a woman in County Kerry to a murder inquiry. 43-year-old Jamie Carney, who was born in New York and moved to Ireland with her 13-year-old daughter in 2021, was found dead at her home in Muckross Road in Killarney on Tuesday. Post-mortem examination has been completed, but the findings are not being released for operational reasons. Gardaí are continuing to search for a man known to Miss Carney as part of their investigation, while detectives are also appealing for witnesses or anyone with CCTV or dash cam footage from the Muckross Road area between 11 o'clock on Monday night and 5 o'clock on Tuesday morning to come forward.
0: Donald Trump says the US will probably hit Iran hard again tonight. The American president's been speaking after declaring the ceasefire over, following a night of tit-for-tat attacks between the two countries. At a NATO meeting in Turkey, he's talked up what he calls his tremendous success.
2: Had leaders, they're gone, and they had another set of leaders, they're gone. Now they have another set of leaders, they may be gone. Who knows? And you know what? I may be gone too, because I'm their number one target, because they're scum. That's the way they act. But I'm doing what's right for the world.
0: Three men are being questioned after Gardaí and revenue officers seized cannabis worth more than €1.2 million in Dublin yesterday. The intelligence-led operation uncovered over 60 kilos of cannabis, along with cash and a cash-counting machine. The three men, aged in their 30s, 40s and 50s, are being detained at Garda stations in the north and west of Dublin. The Taoiseach says FIFA would take no notice of Ireland deciding not to play Israel in the Nations League. The government's been under pressure to intervene and cover the financial cost of any penalty Ireland might face if the team doesn't play. But Micheál Martin believes pulling out of the match would make no difference.
3: We can't affect seedings. The Irish government cannot affect the seedings that will result from it. I mean, look what's happening at FIFA at the moment. I would put forward, look what's happening at FIFA at the moment. Do we think that FIFA would really concern themselves too much if the Irish football team pulls out and damages its own prospects for the future? I think the world would carry on, unfortunately. And I think FIFA would carry on, unfortunately.
0: Return insists the deposit return scheme is cost neutral for retailers. The Convenience Stores and Newsagents Association says the total cost of running the machines is closer to €15,000, leaving many small retailers out of pocket. Return CEO Kieran Foley told Naoctis Committee today they'll review the grants and handling fee system next year.
4: That's why we've been very clear, we'll review it again. And, you know, I think there was an assumption made that we'll just do away with them. You know, we need to work with the retailers to make sure that whatever we do is fair and keeps them motivated to do the job that they're already doing.
0: A bill to ban the sale of single-use vapes has been sent to the President to be signed into law. Minister Jennifer Manan O'Connor says there's already been a positive reaction from parents.
5: I've been talking to a lot of schools this morning and they really welcome this, and I've been speaking to parents, they really welcome it. One woman said to me, her daughter had said to her recently, the Debs is coming up and will I get a vape colour to match my dress?
6: No.
5: So look, this is really positive, and while I know we need to do more on the awareness, but you know, this is all health-led and I think this is very important going forward.
0: Not everyone's experiencing the sunny spells forecast this week. Parts of the west have been covered in cloud, despite a warm weather advisory from Met Éireann in place until next Tuesday. Alan O'Reilly from Carlow Weather says some people may be frustrated at all this talk of sunshine.
7: There's going to be listeners in the west of Ireland that are going to be screaming at me and you because they haven't seen the sun or the blue skies and they haven't seen any of this heat, because cloud has been persisting in the parts of the west especially, and there's people there that are very much missing out on it at the moment.
0: And that's your latest news update at 4 minutes past eight.
8: And in sport, Offaly joint senior football managers Declan Kelly and Mickey Hart have stepped down from their roles. Kelly had been at the helm since 2023, with Hart joining the setup in 2024. In a statement from the county board this evening, they wished Declan, Mickey, head coach Luke Bree, and all of the management and backroom team every success and happiness in the future. The FAI are hosting an EGM this evening to vote on whether to endorse the fulfilment of Ireland's Nations League games against Israel this autumn. Dublin MEP Éadan O'Riordan believes that these games should be boycotted. He stated his belief that by not playing the games, it would give more self-confidence to other football associations to not play fixtures against Israel.
6: And I think if these games weren't to go ahead, because we understood the implications and the knock-on effects, but we didn't play the games anyway, it would give, I feel, more self-confidence to other football associations not be willing to play games against Israel.
8: Two-time Ballon d'Or winner Alexia Putellas has signed for London City Lionesses after leaving Barcelona. The 32-year-old was part of Spain's World Cup winning side in 2023. Putellas joins former England goalkeeper Mary Earps at the Women's Super League side after she signed earlier this summer. At Wimbledon, 2024 runner-up Jasmine Paolini lost her quarter-final in two sets against Marta Kostyuk on centre court. On court number one, Alexander Zverev won in three sets against Taylor Fritz. And then the later game on centre saw British wildcard Arthur Ferry defeat Roland Garros runner-up Flavio Caboli in straight sets 6-4, 7-6, 6-love. Ferry says he's not sure how to approach his first ever Slam semi-final.
9: Well, I don't know. I've never been in this position before, so I guess it's going to be the first time, and we'll figure out as we go. But no, I'm just going to keep going. I've been doing a great job for the past 10 days, and just going to do the same thing and see where that takes me.
8: That's your news and sport. I'm Eve Conway. It's 6 minutes past eight.
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12: Staying warm for some time this evening and tonight with clear spells. Mist and fog will develop overnight. It'll be mild and humid with temperatures not falling below 12 to 16 degrees overnight. That's the latest from the Sunshine Newsroom. We'll have more in an hour.
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0: What else would you be doing? Sitting on the dock of the bay, Otis Redding. You're listening to Sunshine 106.8, Dublin's easy place to relax. It's Mellow Moments with Joe Harrington. I'm going to put together Wednesday's 10 at 10 over the next 90 minutes or so. If there is something you'd like included in tonight's selection, feel free to get in touch. 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

0: Hope you're doing okay this Wednesday, chilling, relaxing, enjoying the weather and enjoying all this fab music. That's the big O, Roy Orbison. She's a mystery to me. 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A very short break. 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

Gloria Estefan and Anything For You, wrapping up another hour of all your relaxing mellow favourites. 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It's Mellow Moments with Joe Harrington, heading towards 9 o'clock this Wednesday evening. I've got another beautiful hour. It's all set out, it's ready to go, and it's on the way after the 9 o'clock news and sport from the Sunshine Newsroom.

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9: At 9, good evening, I'm Tina Gates. Gardaí have upgraded their investigation into the death of a woman in County Kerry to a murder inquiry. Mother of one, Jamie Carney, was found dead at her home in Killarney yesterday. Daniel Pitcher reports.
10: 43-year-old Jamie Carney, who was born in New York and moved to Ireland with her 13-year-old daughter in 2021, was found dead at her home in Muckross Road in Killarney on Tuesday. A post-mortem examination has been completed, but the findings are not being released for operational reasons. Gardaí are continuing to search for a man known to Miss Carney as part of their investigation, while detectives are also appealing for witnesses.

0: or anyone with CCTV or dash cam footage from the Macross Road area between 11 o'clock on Monday night and 5 o'clock on Tuesday morning to come forward.
1: The Football Association of Ireland has secured backing from its members to fulfil its UEFA Nations League fixtures against Israel. At an extraordinary general meeting tonight, members voted 75 to 32 in favour of supporting the FAI board's decision to meet its obligations. The association says it recognises the strength of feeling over the fixtures, but will continue preparing for the Nations League campaign. The games against Israel will be played at neutral venues. Donald Trump says the US will probably hit Iran hard again tonight. The American president's been speaking after declaring the ceasefire over following a night of tit-for-tat attacks between the two countries. At a NATO meeting in Turkey, he's talked up what he calls his tremendous success.
2: They had leaders, they're gone, and they had another set of leaders, they're gone. Now they have another set of leaders, they may be gone. Who knows? And you know what? I may be gone too, because I'm their number one target, because they're scum. That's the way they act. But I'm doing what's right for the world.
1: Three men are being questioned after Gardaí and revenue officers seized cannabis worth more than €1.2 million in Dublin yesterday. The intelligence-led operation uncovered over 60 kilos of cannabis, along with cash and a cash counting machine during follow-up searches. The three men, aged in their 30s, 40s and 50s, are being detained at Garda stations in North and West Dublin while investigations continue. Return insists the deposit return scheme is cost neutral for retailers. The Convenience Stores and News Agents Association says the total cost of running the machines is around €15,000, leaving many small retailers out of pocket. Return CEO Kieran Foley told an Oireachtas committee today they'll review the grants and handling fee system next year.
3: That's why we've been very clear, we'll review it again. And, you know, I think there was an assumption made that we'll just do away with them. You know, we need to work with the retailers to make sure that whatever we do is fair and keeps them motivated to do the job that they're already doing.
1: A bill to ban the sale of single-use vapes has been sent to President to be signed into law. Minister Jennifer Manan O'Connor says there's already been a positive reaction from parents.
4: I've been talking to a lot of schools this morning and they really welcome this. And I've been speaking to parents, they really welcome it. One woman said to me, her daughter had said to her recently, the Debs is coming up and will I get a vape colour to match my dress?
5: No.
4: So look, this is really positive. And while I know we need to do more on the awareness, but you know, this is all health-led and I think this is very important. Go forward.
1: The last woman to be executed in the UK has received a conditional pardon. Ruth Ellis was hanged in 1955 after shooting dead her abusive racing driver partner outside a North London pub. The pardon doesn't claim she was innocent but replaces her sentence with one of life imprisonment. Grace Houghton was part of the legal team behind the appeal.
6: Our argument is that she would now be recognised as having battered woman syndrome, which would have caused a jury nowadays or even just a couple of years later to consider her crime in a very different light.
1: And that's your latest news update at 4 minutes past nine.
7: And in sport, the FAI's extraordinary general meeting this evening to vote on whether to endorse the fulfilment of Ireland's Nations League games against Israel this autumn has passed. There were 75 votes for the proposal, 32 against, and 3 abstentions. As it stands, the games against Israel will go ahead. The home game against Israel was originally supposed to be played in Dublin, but has been moved to a neutral venue in Serbia on October 4th. Two-time Ballon d'Or winner Alexis Putellas has signed for WSL side London City Lionesses after leaving Barcelona. She had been with Barcelona since 2012 and made 350 appearances, scoring 156 goals. The 32-year-old was part of Spain's World Cup winning side in 2023. Declan Kelly and Mickey Hart have called time on their tenure as joint Offaly senior football managers. Kelly had been at the helm since 2023, with Hart joining the setup in 2024. Offaly's season ended this year with defeat to Wicklow in the Tailteann Cup semi-finals. At Wimbledon, 2024 runner-up Jasmine Paolini lost her quarter-final in two sets against Marta Kostyuk on centre court. On court one, Alexander Zverev won in three sets against Taylor Fritz. And then the later game on centre saw British wildcard Arthur Ferry defeat Roland Garros runner-up Flavio Caboli in straight sets 6-4, 7-6, 6-love. Ferry says he's not sure how to approach his first ever Slam semi-final.
8: Well, I don't know, I've never been in this position before, so I guess it's going to be the first time, and we'll figure out as we go. But no, I'm just going to keep going. I've been doing a great job for the past 10 days, and just going to do the same thing and see where that takes me.
7: That's your news and sport. I'm Eve Conway. It's 6 minutes past nine.
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11: Staying warm for some time this evening and tonight with clear spells. Mist and fog will develop overnight. It'll be mild and humid with temperatures not falling below 12 to 16 degrees overnight. That's the latest from the Sunshine Newsroom. We'll have more in an hour.
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1: 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When I Was Your Man. You're listening to Sunshine 106.8, Dublin's easy place to relax. It's Mellow Moments with Joe Harrington. Really nice to have your company this Wednesday evening. This is what we do every evening, Monday through Saturday, kick off at 7 p.m. And we put together all this gorgeous music and we continue into the early hours. And we're going to continue with more after this quick break.
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0: She had a sensational voice, one of the great, great soul singers, Dusty Springfield, and The Look of Love. 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

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It's Mellow Moments with Joe Harrington, heading towards 10 o'clock this Wednesday. A couple of moments ago, I just finished putting together Wednesday's 10 of 10, and I think you're going to enjoy tonight's selection. I've got 10 fab songs, back-to-back commercial-free, on the way after the 10 o'clock news and sport from the Sunshine Newsroom.

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13: At 10, good evening, I'm Tina Gates. The Football Association of Ireland secured backing from its members to fulfil its UEFA Nations League fixtures against Israel. At an extraordinary general meeting tonight, members voted 75 to 32 in favour of supporting the FAI board's decision to meet its obligations. The association says it recognises the strength of feeling over the fixtures, but will continue preparing for the Nations League campaign. The games against Israel will be played at neutral venues. Explosions are being heard in a number of locations along Iran's Gulf Coast tonight. Iranian media is reporting air defences have been activated. It comes after US President Donald Trump suggested earlier the temporary ceasefire was over, saying Iran deserved to be hit.
14: Because maybe we'll take over Kargala. We may take over Kargala. There's not a thing they can do about it. But I said, don't hit the pipes, just hit everything else. And they hit it. They may hit it again tonight. So, you know, as for your question, normally I'm not that way, but they really deserve it because they're saying they want to make a deal, but they don't.
13: A murder investigation's underway following the death of a woman in County Kerry. The body of 43-year-old Jamie Carney was found at her home on Muckross Road in Killarney yesterday.

0: Gerry O'Sullivan from Radio Kerry says Gardaí are continuing to appeal for witnesses.
1: It's a hugely busy road. Tourists and locals travelling in and out of the centre of Killarney all day yesterday and on Tuesday, obviously, or on Monday. And they're looking for anyone who might have that footage to contact the Gardaí and assist them with their inquiries.
0: An investigation's underway after Gardaí and Revenue seized cannabis worth more than €1 million in Dublin yesterday. Revenue officers initially uncovered over 56 kilos of herbal cannabis. Follow-up searches uncovered a further 4 kilos of cannabis, a cash counting machine and almost €3,000 in cash. Three men aged in their 30s, 40s and 50s were later arrested. The Metrolink in Dublin is unlikely to be open before the mid-2030s. The management for the project appeared before an Oireachtas committee earlier. Transport Infrastructure Ireland has purchased a parcel of land on O'Connell Street for €80 million to develop services there. But interim programme director at Metrolink, Michael Flynn, told TDs the project is still a decade away from completion.
2: Broadly added 2 years to the timescales that we had envisaged when we were doing the preliminary business case. But those timescales will then get firmed up once we get through the approval process of the details.
3: Can you give just an estimate to Deputy Wayne's question? Just the rough year.
2: We're still aiming for the mid-2030s.
3: Okay.
0: The Taoiseach accused Sinn Féin of a somersault on the purchase of the land on O'Connell Street. Speaking in the Dáil, Micheál Martin seems surprised by Mary Lou MacDonald's criticism over the cost of Metrolink so far.
4: I think 2 weeks ago you called for the state to buy this site. No, but I think it's... But the somersault is interesting to this morning, but... You're either for the purchase and the acquisition... You're either for the acquisition of this site...
5: 2 weeks.
4: Or you're not for the acquisition of this site.
0: A bill to ban the sale of single-use vapes has been sent to the President to be signed into law. Minister Jennifer Manan O'Connor says there's already been a positive reaction from parents.
6: I've been talking to a lot of schools this morning and they really welcome this. And I've been speaking to parents, they really welcome it. One woman said to me, her daughter had said to her recently, the Debs is coming up and will I get a vape colour to match my dress?
7: No.
6: Yes, no. So look, this is really positive. And while I know we need to do more on the awareness, but you know, this is all health-led and I think this is very important going forward.
0: And a bill proposing criminal penalties for websites that fail to stop children accessing online pornography was debated in the Shannon this evening. The government's not expected to oppose the measure, which has cross-party backing. That's your latest news update at 4 minutes past 10.
8: And in sport, the extraordinary general meeting this evening to vote on whether to endorse the fulfilment of Ireland's Nations League games against Israel this autumn has passed. There were 75 votes for the proposal, 32 against, and 3 abstentions. As it stands, the games against Israel will go ahead. The home game against Israel was originally supposed to be played in Dublin, but has been moved to a neutral venue in Serbia on October 4th. FAI President Paul Cook acknowledged that there will likely be more protests.
9: We're living in a democratic society. People are entitled to protest. I'm talking about the football community, who we are responsible to and with, supported the decision to play the game.
8: In the SSE Electricity Women's Premier Division tonight, Athlone Town drew 1-1 with Shelburne and Lizzie Wullen, while Piemont's early goal against the LR Waves was enough to secure them all 3 points. Declan Kelly and Mickey Hart have called time on their tenure as joint Offaly senior football managers. Kelly had been at the helm since 2023, with Hart joining the setup in 2024. Offaly's season ended this year with defeat to Wicklow in the Tailteann Cup semi-finals. In a statement from the county board this evening, they wished Declan, Mickey, head coach Luke Bree and all of the management and backroom team every success and happiness in the future. And at Wimbledon, 2024 runner-up Jasmine Paolini lost her quarter-final in 2 sets against Marta Kostyuk on centre court. On court 1, Alexander Zverev won in 3 sets against Taylor Fritz. The later game on centre saw British wild card Arthur Ferry defeat Roland Garros runner-up Flavio Caboli in straight sets 6-4, 7-6, 6-love. Ferry says he's not sure how to approach his first ever slam semi-final.
10: Well, I don't know, I've never been in this position before, so... So I guess it's going to be the first time and we'll figure out as we go. But no, I'm just going to keep going. I've been doing a great job for the past 10 days and just going to do the same thing and see where that takes me.
8: That's your news and sport. I'm Eve Conway. It's 6 minutes past the hour.
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7: Staying warm for some time this evening and tonight with clear spells. Mist and fog will develop overnight. It'll be mild and humid with temperatures not falling below 12 to 16 degrees overnight. That's the latest from the Sunshine Newsroom. We'll have more in an hour.
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0: John Lennon. Imagine. Wrapping up Wednesday's 10 at 10. And again, thank you so much for taking the time and the trouble to get in touch with your suggestions. Keep them coming, by the way, to joe@sunshineradio.ie. 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

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You're listening to Sunshine 106.8, Dublin's easy place to relax. It's Mellow Moments with Joe Harrington, heading towards 11 o'clock this Wednesday night. Get ready to enjoy another gorgeous hour. It's on the way after the 11 o'clock news and sport from the Sunshine Newsroom.

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10: At 11, good evening, I'm Tina Gates. The US military has begun a second night of airstrikes against Iran after President Trump said earlier the ceasefire was over. State media in Tehran is reporting explosions in a number of locations along its southern coast. Attacks restarted yesterday following three commercial ships being hit in the Strait of Hormuz. A furious Donald Trump described Iran as scum in a rambling press conference at a NATO summit in Turkey, saying he didn't want to deal with them anymore. International correspondent Alex Rossi is in Washington.
11: When you see these strikes happening and you listen as well to the Iranians, we're hearing from Iranian news agencies that they are preparing for a massive bombardment of American assets in the region. The danger is of greater escalation.
10: The Football Association of Ireland has secured backing from its members to fulfil its UEFA Nations League fixtures against Israel. At an extraordinary general meeting tonight, members voted 75-32 in favour of supporting the FAI board's decision to meet its obligations. The association says it recognises the strength of feeling over the fixtures, but will continue preparing for the Nations League campaign. The games against Israel will be played at neutral venues. Four teenage boys have been arrested after a motorcyclist was seriously injured in a crash involving a stolen vehicle in County Carlow. The black Ford Ranger had been stolen from Rathcoole in Dublin during the early hours of this morning before it was spotted by Gardaí on patrol in Greig Cullen. The vehicle failed to stop and later collided with a car and a motorcycle. The motorcyclist, a man in his 30s, was taken to Cork University Hospital for treatment. A murder investigation is underway following the death of a woman in County Kerry. The body of 43-year-old Jamie Carney was found at her home on Muckross Road in Killarney yesterday. Jerry O'Sullivan from Radio.

0: Joe Kerry says Gardaí are continuing to appeal for witnesses.
1: It's a hugely busy road. Tourists and locals travelling in and out of the centre of Killarney all day yesterday and on Tuesday, obviously, or on Monday. And they're looking for anyone who might have that footage to contact the Gardaí and assist them with their inquiries.
0: An investigation's underway after Gardaí and Revenue seized cannabis worth more than €1 million in Dublin yesterday. Officers initially uncovered over 56 kilos of herbal cannabis. Follow-up searches uncovered a further 4 kilos of cannabis, a cash counting machine, and almost €3,000 in cash. Three men aged in their 30s, 40s and 50s were later arrested and are being questioned at Garda stations in Dublin. The Metrolink in Dublin's unlikely to be open before the mid-2030s. The management for the project appeared before an Oireachtas committee earlier. Transport Infrastructure Ireland has purchased a parcel of land on O'Connell Street for €80 million to develop services there. But Interim Programme Director at Metrolink, Michael Flynn, told TDs the project's still a decade away from completion.
2: Broadly added 2 years to the timescales that we had envisaged when we were doing the preliminary business case. But those timescales will then get firmed up once we get through the approval process of the detailed
3: business case. Can you give just an estimate to Deputy Dwayne's question? Just the rough year.
2: We're still aiming for the mid-2030s.
3: Okay.
0: The Taoiseach accused Sinn Féin of a somersault on the purchase of the land on O'Connell Street. Speaking in the Dáil, Micheál Martin seemed surprised by Mary Lou MacDonald's criticism at the cost of the Metrolink so far.
4: I think 2 weeks ago you called for the state to buy this site. No, but I think it's... But the somersault is interesting to this morning, but... You're either for the purchase and the acquisition... You're either for the acquisition of this site, or you're not for the acquisition of this site.
0: A bill proposing criminal penalties for websites failing to stop children accessing online pornography was debated in the Shannon this evening. The government's not expected to oppose the legislation, which has been put forward by Independent Senator Ronan Mullen with cross-party backing. And that's your latest news update at 4 minutes past 11.
5: And in sport, the FAI's extraordinary general meeting this evening to vote on whether to endorse the fulfilment of Ireland's Nations League games against Israel this autumn has passed. There were 75 votes for the proposal, 32 against, and 3 abstentions. As it stands, the games against Israel will go ahead. The home game against Israel was originally supposed to be played in Dublin, but has been moved to a neutral venue in Serbia on October 4th. FAI President Paul Cook acknowledged that there will likely be more protests.
6: We're living in a democratic society. People are entitled to protest. I'm talking about the football community, who we are responsible to and with, supported the decision to play the game.
5: In the SSE Airtricity Women's Premier Division tonight, Athlone Town drew 1-1 with Shelburne and Lizzie Wullen, while Piemont's early goal against DLR Waves was enough to secure them all 3 points. Declan Kelly and Mickey Hart have called time on their tenure as joint Offaly senior football managers. Kelly has been at the helm since 2023, with Hart joining the setup in 2024. Offaly's season ended this year with defeat to Wicklow in the Tailteann Cup semi-finals. In a statement from the county board this evening, they wished Declan, Mickey, head coach Luke Bree, and all of the management and backroom team every success and happiness in the future. And at Wimbledon, 2024 runner-up Jasmine Paolini lost her quarter-final in 2 sets against Marta Kostyuk on centre court. On court one, Alexander Zverev won in 3 sets against Taylor Fritz. And then the later game on centre saw British wildcard Arthur Ferry defeat Roland Garros runner-up Flavio Caboli in straight sets. Ferry says he's not sure how to approach his first ever Slam semi-final.
7: Well, I don't know, I've never been in this position before, So I guess it's going to be the first time, and we'll figure out as we go. But I'm just going to keep going. I've been doing a great job for the past 10 days, and just going to do the same thing and see where that takes me.
5: That's your news and sport. I'm Eve Conway. It's 6 minutes past the hour.
8: Dublin's weather on Sunshine 106.8.
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10: Staying warm for some time this evening and tonight with clear spells. Mist and fog will develop overnight. It'll be mild and humid with temperatures not falling below 12 to 16 degrees overnight. That's the latest from the Sunshine Newsroom. We'll have more in an hour.
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1: 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It's Mellow Moments with Joe Harrington, playing you the best late night music in Dublin. Lovely to have your company this Wednesday night. Hope you're enjoying all this fab music. I'm going to take a little break, but I've got more gorgeous, relaxing favourites on the way in just a moment.
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0: Dangers of sun glare. You may not think it, but sunshine can create extremely dangerous driving conditions. Sun glare can be intensified if your windscreen is dirty or greasy, or if it's been raining. 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Keep sunglasses in your car, and be extra vigilant coming out of junctions and around bends. If you're dazzled by sun glare, slow down and be prepared to stop. From the Road Safety Authority.
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10: At midnight, good evening, I'm Tina Gates. The US military has begun a second night of airstrikes against Iran after President Trump said earlier the ceasefire was over. State media in Tehran is reporting explosions in a number of locations along its southern coast. Attacks restarted yesterday following three commercial ships being hit in the Strait of Hormuz. A furious Trump described Iran as scum in a rambling press conference at a NATO summit in Turkey, saying he didn't want to deal with them anymore. International correspondent Alexei Rossi is in Washington.
11: When you see these strikes happening and you listen as well to the Iranians, we're hearing from Iranian news agencies that they are preparing for a massive bombardment of American assets in the region. The danger is of greater escalation.
10: The Football Association of Ireland has secured backing from its members to fulfil its UEFA Nations League fixtures against Israel. At an extraordinary general meeting tonight, members voted 75 to 32 in favour of supporting the FAI board's decision to meet its obligations. The association says it recognises the strength of feeling over the fixtures, but will continue preparing for the Nations League campaign. The games against Israel will be played at neutral venues. Four teenage boys have been arrested after a motorcyclist was seriously injured in a crash involving a stolen truck in County Carlow. The black Ford Ranger had been stolen from Rathcoole in Dublin during the early hours of this morning before it was spotted by Gardaí on patrol in Greig Cullen. The pickup failed to stop and later collided with a car and a motorcycle. The motorcyclist, a man in his 30s, was taken to Cork University Hospital for treatment. A murder investigation's underway following the death of a woman in County Kerry. The body of 43-year-old Jamie Carney was found at her home on Muckross Road in Killarney yesterday. Jerry O'Sullivan from Radio Kerry says Gardaí are continuing their appeal for witnesses.
12: It's a hugely busy road. Tourists and locals travelling in and out of the centre of Killarney all day yesterday and on Tuesday, obviously, or on Monday. And they're looking for anyone who might have that footage to contact the Gardaí and assist them with their inquiries.
10: An investigation's underway after Gardaí and Revenue seized cannabis worth more than €1 million in Dublin yesterday. Officers initially uncovered over 56 kilos of herbal cannabis. Follow-up searches uncovered a further 4 kilos of cannabis, a cash-counting machine and almost €3,000.

0: In cash. Three men in their 30s, 40s and 50s were arrested and are being questioned tonight at Garda stations across Dublin. The Metrolink in Dublin's unlikely to be open before the mid-2030s. The management for the project appeared before an Oireachtas committee earlier. Transport Infrastructure Ireland has purchased a parcel of land on O'Connell Street for €80 million to develop services there. But interim programme director at Metrolink, Michael Flynn, told TDs the project's still a decade away from completion.
1: Broadly added 2 years to the timescales that we had envisaged when we were doing the preliminary business case. But those timescales will then get firmed up once we get through the approval process of the details.
2: Could you give just an estimate to Wayne's question? Just the rough year.
1: We're still aiming for the mid-2030s.
2: Okay.
0: The Taoiseach accused Sinn Féin of a somersault on the purchase of the land on O'Connell Street. Speaking in the Dáil, Micheál Martin seemed surprised by Mary Lou MacDonald's criticism over the cost of Metrolink so far.
3: I think 2 weeks ago you called for the state to buy this site. No, but I think it's... But the somersault is interesting this morning, but... You're either for the purchase and the acquisition. You're either for the acquisition of this site, or you're not for the acquisition of this site.
0: A bill proposing criminal penalties for websites that fail to stop children accessing online pornography was debated in the Shannon this evening. The government's not expected to oppose the legislation, which has been put forward by Independent Senator Ronan Mullen with cross-party backing. And that's your latest news update at 4 minutes past midnight.
4: And in sport, the FAI's extraordinary general meeting this evening to vote on whether to endorse the fulfilment of Ireland's Nations League games against Israel this autumn has passed. There were 75 votes for the proposal, 32 against, and 3 abstentions. As it stands, the games against Israel will go ahead. The home game against Israel was originally supposed to be played in Dublin, but has been moved to a neutral venue in Serbia on October 4th. FAI President Paul Cook acknowledged that there will likely be more protests.
5: We're living in a democratic society. People are entitled to protest. I'm talking about the football community, who we are responsible to and with, supported the decision to play the game.
4: In the SSE Airtricity Women's Premier Division tonight, Athlone Town drew 1-1 with Shelburne and Lizzie Wullen, while Piemont's early goal against DLR Waves was enough to secure them all 3 points. Declan Kelly and Mickey Hart have called time on their tenure as joint Offaly senior football managers. Kelly has been at the helm since 2023, with Hart joining the setup in 2024. Offaly's season ended this year with defeat to Wicklow in the Tailteann Cup semi-finals. In a statement from the county board this evening, they wished Declan, Mickey, head coach Luke Bree and all of the management and backroom team every success and happiness in the future. And at Wimbledon, 2024 runner-up Jasmine Paolini lost her quarter-final in 2 sets against Marta Kostyuk on centre court. On court one, Alexander Zverev won in 3 sets against Taylor Fritz. And then the later game on centre saw British wildcard Arthur Ferry defeat Roland Garros runner-up Flavio Caboli in straight sets. Ferry says he's not sure how to approach his first ever slam semi-final.
6: Well, I don't know. I've never been in this position before. So I guess it's going to be the first time and we'll figure out as we go. But I'm just going to keep going. I've been doing a great job for the past 10 days and just going to do the same thing and see where that takes me.
4: That's your news and sport. I'm Eve Conway. It's 6 minutes past the hour.
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9: Staying warm for some time this evening and tonight with clear spells. Mist and fog will develop overnight. It'll be mild and humid with temperatures not falling below 12 to 16 degrees overnight. That's the latest from the Sunshine Newsroom. We'll have more in an hour.
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to a brand new day, Thursday, the 9th of July. Here we go with another beautiful hour. And we're going to kick it off with Neil Diamond with Love on the Rocks.

is Keith Urban making memories of us wrapping up another hour of all your relaxing mellow favourites. You're listening to Sunshine 106.8, Dublin's easy place to relax. It's Mellow Moments with Joe Harrington. We are approaching 1 a.m. We're into a brand new day, Thursday the 9th of July. A couple of moments ago I finished putting together another gorgeous hour, and it's on the way very soon.

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